0: 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Mix 105.1, Lynn in Sugar House. What are you doing?
1: Picking up Chinese food.
0: Ah, now you've made me hungry. Good job.
1: Oh, yeah. Thank you. You have a good night.
0: You too. Thanks for listening. This guy's going to be here October 2nd and 3rd with Benson Boone, Yours Always Music Festival. 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

Baby Doll. He'll be at Yours Always Music Festival October 2nd and 3rd, the Utah State Fair Park. It's going to be so good. My name is Dylan. Thank you for listening. I Hate That I Made You Love Me, Ariana Grande, Mix 1051.

0: 844-649-1051 is the number. It's Where You At Wednesday, Mix 1051. Gina in Highland, who do you want to shout to?
1: Just my husband. Tell him I love him.
0: All right, you got it. Thanks for the next with Golden.

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0: that song live in the Maverick Center tonight, Mix 105.1. Mason will be live on the radio after 7 tonight. Live line, and you have more dad jokes, right?
1: I do. In fact, I had to pull this one out because it's 11 years old. We haven't talked about the song in forever. Why did Adele cross the road?
0: Why?
1: So she could say hello from the other side.
0: Oh, man. More of all of that tonight.
1: Yeah. And if you're horny,
0: what we got on the show tonight, aside from some cheesy dad jokes?
1: Oh, the same old crap, Dylan. Nothing new. Just requests, cool people. You never know what's going to happen. It's live. I hope everyone's listening tonight. We're going to have a great time. If this is not already a sign.
0: How do you get on the radio with Mason? Tell them.
1: Oh, it's so simple. Call us. You have to call us. 85 Liveline. That's the number, 85 Liveline.
0: Have a fun night.
1: Thank you, Dylan.

0: You think those signals are some kind of a message?
1: The only message I'm getting is that they're jamming our receiving and our sending. Robot, I want an analysis of those signals and a picture.
2: Data indicates that they are a combination of primitive and advanced communication technology.
0: What kind of primitive communication could we be getting?
3: 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This is Live Live. You found people, music, action, life.
4: Somebody asked me to name two structures that hold water. So I'm like, well, damn.

0: new Olivia Dean song.
1: Oh, Man, I Need Her, So Easy to Fall in Love.
0: Actually, can we do Ray, Where the Hell's My Husband?
1: Yeah, we did that one instead. Why'd you switch?
0: Maybe that's the message I need to say.
1: All right, what, you looking for somebody?
0: Maybe the right one. Well, I have two jobs.
1: Oh.
0: So I don't really have time to date.
1: So you don't want a husband then?
0: That's the problem. Well, I like the idea of one.
1: Oh, I like the idea of a lot of things too, but when I have to put in the work for it, hell no. I want to be rich, but I don't want to get it myself. I want it handed to me.
0: Right?
1: What's your name?
0: CJ.
1: CJ, where are you calling from?
0: Peoria, Illinois.
1: All right, CJ. I hope all your dreams come true and you find whatever it is you're looking for. Have a happy life.
0: Thank you.
1: And thanks for calling Lideline. Here's your song.

0: 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Boy, did that sound good. Oh, live line contest time. We want to know if you remember.
1: Who sings that?
0: 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Who sings this song?

0: 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Lifeline, who sings it?
1: Is it Panic at the Disco?
0: No. Call back, try again. Lifeline, who sings it?
2: Fall Out Boy.
3: That's right.
0: Yes, it's Fall Out Boy, and you're the winner. Who's this?
2: Charlotte Gray.
0: Hi, Shiloh. Where are you calling from?
2: Columbus, Georgia.
0: How'd you get that?
2: I'm smart.
0: Well, it was a big song. You're not that smart. Everybody knows it. Except for the last guy, I guess. 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You'll be wearing it, and you'll look fabulous. Hang on so we can obtain your information.
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0: Hello, live line. What do you want to hear?
1: Hi. Oh. There's the three of us here today.
0: Hi.
1: Hi.
0: Hi.
1: Moira and London. Can we hear Sorry by Justin Bieber?
0: Oh, of course you can. What made you want to hear it?
2: It's a song.
1: It's a song that represents all three of us.
0: And all three of you can talk at the same time, and I won't understand anything.
1: Okay.
0: No problem, though. What's going on tonight?
1: We're driving home from, a basketball banquet.
0: Oh, nice. Did you eat a lot of free food?
1: Yeah.
0: Oh,
1: yeah.
0: That's the best part. Invite me next time.
1: Okay.
0: What do you like about this song? Does it bring back a special memory for you? 2015.
1: It's just catchy. Well, I was only 1 year old then. But
0: oh, boy.
1: It's catchy.
0: Yeah. Well, let's bring you back to those thrilling days of when you were a year old.
1: Oh, yeah.
0: In diapers and crawling around. Thanks for calling Liveline.
1: Thanks.

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0: 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Hello.
1: How about Stacy's Mom about Dwayne?
0: Oh, yeah. That's a great song. Who's this?
1: This is Todd from Grand Isle, Nebraska.
0: Todd, if everybody's drunk tonight, they'll love this.
1: Oh, I hope so.
0: Perfect. All right. What are you doing?
1: I'm just getting off work. It was a 12-hour day. Delivery driver. Like adult beverages.
0: Oh, for a second, I thought maybe you'd deliver alcohol directly to people's houses.
1: Oh, that'd be fun, but no.
0: I was going to say, I'm pretty sure that's illegal, but, you know, we won't tell.
1: Yeah. Well, it's illegal for me to drink it.
0: Oh, are you under 21?
1: No, not for a while.
0: Just illegal to drink while you're on the job.
1: Correct.
0: I am.
1: Nobody likes you to drink and drive. That's a no-no.
0: Well, I'm 25, and I've still never drank yet. I really don't care to.
1: Oh, yeah. It's fun for a while, but you lose interest after you see a bunch of people puke.
0: Yeah, that too. And most of it tastes gross. They know that. It's way too expensive everywhere you go. It's like there's no benefits. Oh, but it helps me loosen up. It's like, okay, whatever.
1: Yeah.
0: All right, well, here's your song, and thanks for calling Lifeline.
1: Thanks, bud.

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1: Mix 105.1. Hello, Liveline. What do you want to hear?
2: Just a Dream by Nelly.
1: Oh, everybody's coming up with good throwbacks tonight. Who's this?
2: John.
1: John, where are you?
2: Jonesboro, Arkansas.
1: Hey, what are you doing tonight, John?
2: I'm just chilling at home, listening to Liveline.
1: Well, that's a really good way to spend any night, if I may say so myself. Mm-hmm. Is this song special to you for some reason? Like, why do you want to hear it?
2: I just like Nelly.
1: Yeah, he's got so many big hits. And he's touring as well, making lots of money.
2: Yes, sir.
1: But he finally took that Band-Aid off of his face, which he wore for years.
2: Yes, sir.
1: Here's your song, 2010. Thanks for calling Liveline.

0: Lifeline, I'm Mason. Thank you so much for being here tonight. I don't know about you, but whenever I have to wake up to an alarm, it ruins my whole day because I'm a pretty natural riser. You know, I wake up at the same time every day. I go to bed at the same time every day, even though it's like super late. My actual schedule is totally screwed up. But when I have to wake up to or whatever I choose, no matter what it is, that can be the most calming thing ever. But if it ruins your sleep cycle, I have this terrible headache, and that's what happened today. So my head is just throbbing. I took Tylenol, and just everything's miserable. But we're getting a lot of great calls, which is waking me up and making me feel a lot better. If you want to get through to us, the phones are open right now. 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
1: Hello, Lideline. What do you want to hear?
2: Hi, can we hear Stay by the Kid Laroi?
1: Yeah, why do you want to hear that?
2: My kids love that song.
1: I do too. It's so upbeat and fun. It's kind of easy to forget that it's a miserable song, but it's actually just
2: great. You're not wrong. Can my kids say hi?
1: Yeah, say anything they want.
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2: Thanks for playing the radio.
1: Yeah, you're very welcome. What city and state are you in?
2: We're at College Station, Texas.
1: Oh, that's what you said, Candy 95. Cool. Well, thanks for calling Lifeline. The program director, Robert McDonald, will really appreciate it.
2: Thanks.

0: something to eat, but is there any way you can play the Cruise remix by Florida Georgia Line and Nelly?
1: Yeah. Gosh, you must have heard us play Just a Dream.
0: I'm actually listening to it right now. Well,
1: that's good. That's good. Why do you want to hear Cruise?
0: I'm just out for a little cruise right now.
1: Yeah. It's a great summertime song.
0: Yeah.
1: His last real hit, honestly, 2013.
0: Yeah, and it was a good one, too.
1: And let's do it right now.

0: you want to hear?
1: I would like to hear Shoes in Texas.
0: Oh. Yes. You'd think people would be sick of this song. It's literally been number one for the past 7 months.
1: I love it.
0: Me
1: My
0: too.
1: My 9-year-old daughter even knows the lyrics.
0: Oh, well, that's very nice. It's multi-generational for sure. You got old men calling for it. You got newborn babies calling for it.
1: That's awesome.
0: All the people you wouldn't expect to be into it. And they usually hate country too, but they like this.
1: I love country.
0: What's your name? Where are you calling from?
1: My name is Canada, and I'm from College Station, Texas.
0: Wouldn't it be funny if your name was College Station, Texas, and you're calling from Canada?
1: Yeah, oh, I wouldn't like that name that much.
0: No, I don't imagine. But here's your song, and thanks for calling Lifeline.
1: All right, thank you.

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9: Flatline, it's time for the Badass Breakthrough with Mr. Jay Steele. We give him an official title. He's been doing this a long time. He deserves the respect. Hello?
10: Hey, I'll take it. Thanks, Mason. All right, when I first heard this song, I'm like, this sounds like Noah Kahan. And actually, believe it or not, Noah Kahan got a songwriting credit on this song. They've actually done some music together. Della Lefty is not from Boston, despite how big this song is. She's actually from outside of Chicago. She's 23 years old, and this is where it gets really weird. My fiance is from outside of Chicago, and her birthday is 5 days after Stella Lefty, so I'm just like, okay, that's kind of odd, but hey, I love this song. And you, Mason, you're from Boston, right? Or at least you have some Boston roots, so this means you must love this song too, huh?
9: I do. You're right. It sounds like Noah Kahan, but with tight underwear on.
10: Yes. Oh, yes. Very well said. This girl's really talented. She's been songwriting her entire life, but she didn't have any plans to do anything in music. She was just going to do public health. But, I mean, that also can make for some really, really good music when you're in touch with your mental health. Stella Lefty, Boston is your badass breakthrough tonight.
9: All right. We'll play it Stella righty now. And, oh, boy, that's stupid. Jay Steele, back with you next week.

0: 96-1051. Flatline, what do you want to hear?
1: Ride by 21 Pilots.
0: Hey, all right, we'll play that. Who's this?
1: Ashley.
0: Ashley, where are you calling from?
1: Pierre.
0: Pierre, South Dakota?
1: Yep.
0: Why do you want to hear Ride?
1: Hello.
2: Hello.
1: Hello.
0: Hello.
3: Hello.
0: Hello.
1: Everybody want to do Ride?
2: Well, it's because we want to do Ride is because just pick the song that we like.
0: Uh-huh. Came out 10 years ago now. Time's flying by.
2: I have my Walkman.
0: You have a Walkman?
2: Yeah, I have a Walkman with me, and I'm listening to Rhythm 92.7 right
0: now. Oh, my gosh. You're the best.
2: I've been listening to you guys for, like, a long time.
0: On the Walkman. Those have been out for a long time. Let's play a song right now. Do you have a cassette in there recording the whole show so you can sit back and listen to it later?
2: Yeah.
0: Really?
2: Oh, yeah.
0: That's really cool. Let's play your song, all right? Now you're on the radio, so make sure you're recording. Thanks for calling Lifeline.

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1: Mason, is this really you?
0: No, it's a machine. I'm AI.
1: How about a throwback by Eminem?
0: Okay, yeah, what do you like?
1: I'll make it easy for you. The real Slim Shady.
0: All right. That does make it easy. We get a lot of requests for this song. Who's this? Where are you calling from?
1: I'm Addison Evans, and I'm calling from Rolling Stone, Minnesota.
0: This whole conversation is automated. 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

0: 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Live Line, my name is Mason. Thank you so much for being here tonight. What a great song. Almost 3 years later, everybody still loves it. All requests, your shout-outs, dedications, what are you doing? Where are you going? What's happening? It's your connection to music, people, and life. Please, stay here. I need the attention. No. We need your participation now.
1: Secret sound.
0: Yeah, just be first to call us, correctly identifying what this sound is. It's the same one from last night. I can't believe somebody didn't get this. I feel like it's so easy. Listen up. Okay, you put stuff inside of it. If you know what that sound is, call now and win 855-LIVELINE. That's 855-LIVELINE.
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1: Hi, it sounds like chest that's being dropped and like a lock latching over it.
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5: Is it like a coin going into like a gumball machine?
6: Yes, a typewriter. Was it a briefcase?
3: Register?
7: Yeah, secret sound is a storage trunk.
8: Is it a drawer closing?
9: Is the secret sound opening a drawer?
10: Is it a copy machine?
11: Is it a car door locking?
0: We still don't

0: No.
1: Okay.
0: I'm sorry. How about a request? What would you like to hear?
1: TLC Waterfalls.
0: Oh, now we're talking. You must have heard us play Baby One More Time and thought, I got a better one.
1: Yeah.
0: Boy, we really are turning into the oldies channel here. All these throwbacks.
1: Yeah.
0: But everybody loves it. What's your name?
1: Sky.
0: Sky. Where are you calling from?
1: Manitoba.
0: And what's going on tonight?
1: Sorry?
0: What are you doing tonight?
1: Actually, at the hospital. My grandpa broke his arm.
0: Oh, I'm sorry.
1: Yeah.
0: I hope he gets better soon. Is he feeling all right?
1: Yeah, he's all casted up, so hopefully we'll be out of here soon.
0: All right. Yeah, the worst part about being injured is not even the pain or even the bill. It's feeling like you're in jail while you're in the hospital.
1: Exactly. The hours of waiting.
0: Yeah, and feeling like you have no power. That's the worst.
1: Yeah.
0: But, we'll play your song right now, and you have a lot of power because we're programming the playlist for you. Thanks for calling Liveline.
1: Awesome. Thank you. Bye.

0: 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Hello, Lightline.
1: Hello. Oop. Hi, I was calling for the question on the radio.
0: Oh, the secret sound. Yeah, what do you think it is?
1: I think it's a luggage or a suitcase.
0: Oh, no, nothing like that. Good guess, though.
1: No?

0: 1051. Hello, Lagline.
1: How you doing? I'm calling about the sound.
0: Yeah, what do you think it is?
1: Is it like a treasure chunk? Like a treasure trunk?
0: No, nothing like that. Great guess, though. We're going to play it again in about 45 minutes.
1: I do got a request, though.
0: Yeah, what's up? What do you want to hear?
1: All right, since Lil Wayne coming to the city of Columbus tomorrow, can you play How to Love by Lil Wayne?
0: Oh, yeah, I think we could arrange that. That was a great song. You never hear it anymore.
1: Yep, I appreciate you.
0: What's your name?
1: Vince.
0: And you're in Columbus, Ohio?
1: Yep.
0: All right. You ever seen Lil Wayne live before?
1: Nope, but I'm going tomorrow.
0: He's really cool the way he preps for a show. He has a lyric sheet because he doesn't even remember the lyrics to his songs. He just kind of freestyled it when he sang them in the studio. And
1: right.
0: He has to go over it with somebody and they like walk him through the lyrics. So
1: hey, for anybody who's listening to this radio station that...

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16: Let's play a game. Oh, who's ready to rumble? Yes, Liveline, my name's Mason. Contest time. You just got to be first to call us, correctly identifying the title and artist of this massive hit song on our one-note challenge. Listen closely. Well, we've played the crap out of this in the past couple of years, huh? That should help you. 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

0: 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Liveline, what song was on the One Note Challenge?
1: Was it Vinny and the Jets?
0: No. By Elton John?
1: Yeah.
0: No. Call back, try again.
1: Man, I Need Olivia Dean?
0: No.
2: Was that Back to Friends by Somber?
0: There we go. Yes, it is. Oh, wait a minute.
3: That's right.
0: There we go. You are the winner. Who's this?
2: You're talking to Herbert.
0: Hi, Herbert. Where are you calling from?
2: Phoenix City, Alabama.
0: All right. Well,
4: that was easy.
0: How'd you get that so quick, and why did it take us so long to get somebody else to get it?
2: I'm a somber stan. I can't help it.
0: You're a somber stalker?
2: Oh, yeah, always.
0: In the meantime, we're going to send you a Liveline T-shirt. And you'll have that in the next couple of weeks. Hopefully you're medium or large, because that's all we got.
2: I'll take a large.
0: All right.

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0: Live line. Hello, who's this?
1: Hi, this is for you, me.
0: Hi, what do you want to hear?
1: I want to hear Fireflies by Owl City.
0: Oh, I would love to play it for you. I just saw a bunch of them last week. I was outdoors late at night in a very dark area, and they're just so beautiful.
1: I'm so jealous.
0: Oh, what, you don't see fireflies?
1: I haven't seen any tonight, but maybe if we play this song, I'll get lucky.
0: Yes, this will summon them. Where are you calling from?
1: I'm calling from Merrimack, New Hampshire.
0: Oh, you're in the perfect place for that. All the mountains, it's dark everywhere you go.
1: Exactly.
0: And this will definitely bring them out, I'm sure. It's like the Batman signal, you know? You put the song on a speaker and the fireflies come out. Woo, let's go this way! You sound so nice. Have a wonderful night. Thank you for calling Lightline.
1: Thank you for answering.
0: Anytime. Bye-bye.

0: turns slowly. It's hard to say that I'd rather stay awake when I'm asleep, because my dreams are bursting at the seams.
1: This may be the best moment of your life.
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0: line. What do you want to hear?
1: Mila, hey. I'm going to play Billie Jean by Michael Jackson.
0: Yes, absolutely. What's your name?
1: My name is Amelia Beige.
0: Where are you calling
1: from? Jonah. We're calling from Hawaii, Maui Waui.
0: Oh, you're the one that called yesterday.
1: Yeah.
0: Yeah, you wanted to hear Beat It.
1: And the day before.
0: Yes, you're loyal. We love that. What are you doing?
1: We're driving to get shaved ice after the beach.
0: Shaved ice, huh?
1: Yeah.
0: I suppose you wouldn't want hairy ice.
1: Yeah, I wouldn't want that.
0: Oh, gross. You pull one out of your mouth.
1: Yeah.
0: All right. Well, let's play your song right now.

0: good to the last drop.
1: My name's Mason. Thank you so much for being here tonight. We really do appreciate it. 1 hour from now, we do 1 hour of throwbacks. And there's some really good ones coming in, so stay tuned whenever you want to hear. Maybe it's 10, 15, 20, 25, even 30 years old. Just depends on the song and the story that you associate with it. Now, though, your chance to win something.
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1: If you are first to call us correctly identifying this sound, we had so many guesses last hour and last night, but still no winner yet. So listen up. It's something in the office. You put things inside of it. A couple more times. You might hear a little latch there at the end. What could it be? 85 Live Line, call now and win. That's 85 Live Line.
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16: And we still don't have a winner, but we're going to play this out again next hour along with one more clue. Meanwhile, Dimitri from Ashley Falls.

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1: A secret sound.
0: Oh, all right. What do you think it is?
1: Okay. Is it a paper shredder?
0: No, it's not a paper shredder, not a paper cutter, not a paper copier. Has nothing to do with paper. Okay, Let's put that out there.
1: Nothing to do with paper.
0: Nothing to do with paper.
1: Okay.
0: All right.
1: Well, how many guesses do I get before it's like a nah?
0: Until I get really annoyed. No, actually, you can call back as much as you want. If you can get through, it's great. But, yeah, you just can't do more than one guess in a single phone call. We like to make things fair, so.
1: Okay, that's right.
0: What's your name? Where are you calling from?
1: I'm Prince from Ohio.
0: All right. Thanks for calling Liveline. We're going to play the sound one more time tonight in 45 minutes.

0: 1051. My name's Mason. Caller text 85 live line. Who's this?
1: This is Jeff Stubley.
0: Hi, Jeff. How are you?
1: I'm doing good, brother.
0: You always call up and you always ask us to play a good song for you, and I think we have one for you if you want, or is there something you'd like?
1: Well, let me say something first.
0: Yeah.
1: Then if not, then you can do it.
0: All right.
1: Do you have Selena Gomez?
0: Oh, yeah, we have some Selena. In fact, we just did her ex-boyfriend, Justin Bieber, so that would be perfect right now.
1: Come and get it.
0: Yeah, that is a good song.
1: Okay.
0: And we'll play it right now, back in the summer of 2013.
1: Yeah, it was a hot minute ago.
0: All right. Well, therefore, I don't have to pick a song, because we're going to do yours right now. She's going to start singing, and thank you for calling Liveline Jeff from Bellows Falls, Vermont.
1: Yes, sir.
0: Thank you. Bye-bye.
1: Have a good night.

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0: Lightline, you're on the radio. Who's this?
1: Amy.
0: Amy, what do you want to hear?
1: Flow Rider, anything.
0: Anything. Sick. How about low? Good feeling. Right round.
1: Right round.
0: Right round. Okay. And where are you calling from?
1: Keene.
0: New Hampshire. How come it's so hard to answer these questions?
1: I don't know.
0: You're like, Keene?
1: Also, is it a soap dispenser?
0: Oh, I should have known. You're just using me for the secret sound. But no, it's not a soap dispenser. But we're going to play together about a half hour.
1: Okay.
0: All right.
1: So I won't be listening.
0: Oh, I hope you will.
1: Sorry.
0: All right. Thanks for calling Lightline.

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1: Hi, do you have One Direction, Story of My Life?
0: All right, that's a nice song. What's your name?
1: Sierra.
0: Sierra, where are you calling from?
1: Bemidji, Minnesota.
0: And why do you want to hear that?
1: I don't know, I feel like One Direction right now.
0: Yeah. Have you ever seen any of them live?
1: No, sadly.
0: Oh. Well, that's too bad, because they all put on a great show. They're all doing new music, except for Liam, for obvious reasons. But it would have been great if they got back together one more time before his passing.
1: Yeah.
0: Do you think they'll ever do it without him?
1: Yeah, they got this.
0: I hope so. It'd make a lot of people happy.
1: Yes.
0: And for now, we'll play Story of My Life, which is basically all about that. Thanks for calling, Liveline.
1: Yeah.

0: 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Hello, Live Line, what do you want to hear?
1: Can you play, what's it called? Let Me Love You by Justin Bieber and DJ Snake?
0: Yeah, why do you want to hear that?
1: I don't know, just came up in mind. I like it because it's one of my favorite songs by Justin Bieber.
0: Oh, yeah, mine too. You don't hear it too much anymore.
1: Yeah, that's why I want to play it.
0: Okay, what's your name? Where are you calling from?
1: Olivia from Grand Forks.
0: North Dakota. Thanks for calling Live Line, Olivia.

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2: 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Yeah, they're clapping for me! All right.
1: Oh, no, it all stopped. I wonder what happened. Rewind starts in 15 minutes. We are going to do an hour of your throwbacks. Thank you for being here. And now,
3: Secret Sound.
1: Your last chance tonight to win. If you are first to call us, correctly identifying what the secret sound is. We're going to make it really easy. We're going to give you some very revealing clues. In addition to what we said earlier, this is in the office. You put stuff inside of this. There's a little metal thing at the end, which would imply it's maybe a clip or a latch. What could that be? Okay. It's underneath something. Come on, please, 85 Live Line, call the number now and guess the sound. And then you win something. And then we can get this thing over with. 85 Live Line.

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0: And we still don't have a winner, which means we're going to play it again tomorrow night, along with some new clues. I can't believe it. Meanwhile, Rewind starts in 5 minutes with an hour of your throwback requests. Think of some song from the past that you love and call it in right now.

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4: Do you have anything by Taylor Swift that isn't her new song?
3: 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So how about one of your favorite old songs by her?
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1: 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Rewind. Oh. What do you want to hear?
2: Survivor by Beyonce and whatever their crew.
0: Oh, Beyonce and the rest of them, yeah. Those poor women. Whatever happened to them?
2: I think, you know, they probably made their millions and went out, you know, quietly and are living a quiet life. Well, I would be.
0: I don't know if that's what they wanted, though. I mean, you're like the biggest girl group in the world, and then all of a sudden nobody really cares about you. I mean, Kelly Rowland did some stuff. I don't even remember the other one.
2: I don't either.
0: That's all right. Yeah. As long as you remember the song, they'll enjoy their royalty check. Yes. What's your name? Where are you calling from?
2: I'm Melanie from College Station, Texas.
0: Hey! Line. You are ninth College Station call tonight.
2: I figure so. Now we're a bunch of bored people in this little town.
0: Well, that's all right. It means you listen.

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9: 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Hi, who's this?
10: Hey, my name is Brian Zimmer.
9: Brian, what do you want to hear?
10: I Want It That Way, Backstreet Boys.
9: Oh, that's a really good one. We play this a lot.
10: Do you?
9: Yeah, people love it.
10: Heck yeah, man.
9: And where are you calling from, Brian?
10: I am from Marengo, Ohio, if you know where that is.
9: Oh, of course. Yeah, we actually get a lot of calls from there.
10: Heck yeah, man. Yep.
9: What are you doing tonight?
10: Just drinking a couple beers and having a good night, brother.
9: All right. Does this song have some special meaning to you, or is just first thing you thought of?
10: No, it's one of the older school ones I just thought of since you guys didn't have Ash Reed, man.
9: All right. Well, let's get it on right now. 1999. What were you doing in 1999?
10: I was 2 years old, man.
9: Good memories. All right. Let's do it. Thanks for calling Liveline.
10: All right.

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1: Can you play Scar Tissue?
0: Bye. Oh, by the Red Hot Chili Peppers.
1: Yep.
0: Yeah, it actually sounds like they're saying Scott Tissue, which is so funny. Scott Tissue and a wipe my... what's your name?
1: Carter.
0: Carter, where are you calling from?
1: Minnesota, Ogama.
0: What's going on tonight?
1: Just going to my brother's house.
0: All right, and why do you know this song? What do you like about it?
1: Me and my sister and her boyfriend really like it.
0: It doesn't even sound like you were around when this came out in 1999.
1: Yeah, I did.
0: Crazy. It just lives on forever. All right, here it is. Thanks for calling Live Line.
1: All right.
0: Bye.

0: Slideline Rewind. What do you want to hear?
1: It Changes by Tupac.
0: Hey, I could do that one.
1: Nice.
0: Who's this?
1: Chris.
0: Chris, where are you calling from?
1: Winnipeg.
0: And what are you doing tonight?
1: I'm on my way home from archery.
0: You got a nice point.
1: I definitely don't have a nice point. We shoot Belgian pole archery, so we use blunt ends.
0: Ooh, is that pretty difficult?
1: We shoot at a pole 110 feet in the air and try to knock off wine corks.
0: What's the point of that?
1: Amazingness.
0: Just to say that you can do it?
1: Pretty much.
0: But when will you pretty ever need to do such a thing in real life?
1: Never.
0: Never?
1: Unless you're in Belgium.
0: Well, hopefully it gets all the girls.
1: Hopefully.
0: Here's your song, man. Thanks for calling Lifeline.

0: 105.1 Big Three Countdown. Tonight's most requested songs is next. We've got room for one more throwback. Hello.
1: Hi. I was wondering if we could hear When I Grow Up by the Pussycat Dolls.
0: Yeah. How'd you think of that song?
1: It's just one of those songs that usually gets me motivated.
0: Uh-huh. Do you need motivation for something right now?
1: Homework.
0: Homework? It's the summer.
1: I'm in college.
0: In the summer?
1: Yeah, there's summer classes.
0: Oh, why would you do that to yourself?
1: I'm determined.
0: What are you going to school for?
1: I am currently going for my AA.
0: Oh, what's that?
1: Associates of Arts.
0: Ah, I see. So that requires a lot of study, a lot of focus, a lot of determination.
1: Kind of. Oh. It will be a lot easier than what I'm planning to do next, so.
0: What's that?
1: A BA in criminal justice with a concentration in psychology.
0: Wow. Well, I know one thing. You're going to have a very successful life and a happy bank account.
1: I hope so.
0: But do what you got to do now to get where you want to be, and the money will follow. It's just a matter of time.
1: Yeah.
0: Thanks for calling Liveline. Oh, what's your name? Where are you from?
1: Thank you. Josie, and I'm from Detroit Lakes, Minnesota.
0: We got so wrapped up in the conversation. But yes, have a great night. Thanks for calling.
1: You too.

0: time for the countdown that is all about you. The three most wanted songs of the night, Big Three. And tonight it's Extra Fat, Big Fun.
1: Here's tonight's most popular songs in North America. By your request. Live Line.

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1: Dominic Fike. One of the three biggest songs of the year and number one tonight.

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2: I had my my nephews in town over last weekend, and one of them is just turning 17. Doesn't drive yet.
3: Yeah.
2: Still learning how to drive. Nice. And the other one's 15, who's excited to drive. And they're at that age where they're watching you when you drive and correcting you.
3: Yeah.
2: Because, you know, they've been studying from the book. Mm-hmm. And they both were giving me a hard time because my hands weren't at 10 and 2.
4: Well,
2: remember when we were taught that you need your hands at 10 and 2? And then I swear it changed to like 9 and 3.
4: I like 9 and 3.
2: Do you drive with 9 and 3?
4: Well, you know how like your steering wheel has like the center thing, and then if you put your hands just right above it, it's like rested on it?
3: Yeah, you can like rest your thumbs.
4: Yeah, so it's kind of like 9 and 3, but it's a little bit above 9 and 3.
2: Okay, yeah. And if you're wondering what we're talking about like if your steering wheel is a clock, where are your hands on the clock?
3: Yeah.
2: Okay. One of my nephews, the one who was 17 and he was driving through a parking lot, he was complaining at 10 and 2, his shoulders were getting tired.
4: Yeah, I agree.
3: Yeah, because you're kind of lifting.
4: As we've been doing, you know, these hand positions, like pretending like we're holding a steering wheel.
2: Yeah.
4: I actually just hold 6.
2: Yep.
3: Just straight down at the bottom?
4: Yeah.
3: Yeah.
2: I drive
4: with both my hands.
2: I'm at
3: okay
2: because my elbow is up on like the window seal, you know what I mean? So it's kind of up there, and then my other one is like draped down, and it's just sitting
4: it's
2: there.
4: Just
2: kind of
4: like
2: on
4: it's the stabilizer hand.
2: Yeah, exactly.
3: Yeah,
2: yeah. But I'm with you. I'll end up at like just 6 o'clock.
4: Just 6 o'clock. Oh, just rest in there.
3: One hand, 6 o'clock. Life is good. The other hand for Chick-fil-A nuggets.
4: Oh, the best.
3: You know?
2: What's yours, Jake? What's your clock position?
3: I feel like a lot of the time I end up at like 7 and 5. Like right down, kind of like at the bottom.
4: Five. Yeah. So it says instead of using one hand to hold 6, you use 2 to 7 to 5.
2: That's much safer.
3: Yeah, yeah. And it's just like casual, because then like my arms are kind of like in my lap.
4: Yeah.
3: You know what I mean? Because I just don't, yeah.
4: I don't have the shoulder strength for 10 and 2.
3: Yeah, what am I working out?
2: What is wrong with us that we don't have the strength to keep our arms holding onto a steering wheel?
3: I'm too tired.
4: What kind of traps does a person have to have to maintain 10 and 2 the whole drive home?
2: Still holding.
3: You got to be
2: jacked to drive this car, brother. Sometimes I like a hand at high noon.
3: Yeah.
2: You know?
3: Just one hand high noon.
2: One hand high noon.
3: Then that's how you get cast in the Snoop Dogg.
2: That's right.
3: Biopic.
2: Like, man, that person looks pretty chill right now.
3: See me rolling.
2: This text says, if you're going to the steering wheel position, 6:30 with the left hand.
3: Yeah. Yeah.
2: So is that just a little past 6 o'clock?
4: Little off to the side.
3: Yeah, because like the steering wheel, like you were saying, it's got like the thumb rest like on like 9 and 3, but then it kind of like ends at the bottom.
4: Right.
3: So then, yeah, you throw your left hand 6:30, just a little bit off to the left.
4: I can totally get behind 6:30.
2: Uh-huh. The text continues. Got to save the right hand for that tasty beverage.
3: See?
4: Yep.
3: Uh-huh.
4: Wow.
2: 11 and 1. 10 and 2 is too low. Hold on.
4: You hold up at the top?
2: Let me understand what you're saying. 10 and 2 is too low, so you need to inch it upwards towards...
4: Well, I'm going to be completely honest. I'm not getting in the car with you. Because I have a friend who is touchy on the brakes and drives at 11 and 1. And let me tell you, nauseous. Mm. It is the most uncomfortable ride. Well, there's no control of the wheel.
3: There's a big difference between a relaxed 11 and 1 and a stiff
2: and
3: 11 and 1. Because I feel like 10 and 2, you're going to be pretty stiff. That's like the shoulder position where it's like, okay, I feel like I'm straining my muscles.
2: Yeah.
4: Right.
3: But 11 and 1, it gets to the point where you might be able to kind of like relax. You know what I mean?
4: You're
3: like,
4: leaning in like,
3: you're
4: to
3: like,
4: the
3: like
4: steering
3: like
4: wheel.
3: Like you're like a teenage girl and you like kind of like lean forward when you drive. You know that position? Where
2: I
3: you're
2: sometimes
3: like,
2: do that, yeah.
4: Like a little teenage girl.
2: I mean? I sometimes lean forward when I drive.
4: He also voted for Olivia Rodrigo in the Hot Topic. So
3: that is true.
2: Yeah, it speaks to me.
3: It's screaming driver's license while you drive down I-15.
2: If you're driving 11 and 1 and you're forward, you almost have like T-Rex arms.
4: Yeah.
2: You know?
4: Yeah.
2: That's what you're driving with at that point.
4: I can't get behind 11 and 1. I ban it.
2: Yeah, 11 and 1 feels like it's the same position as if you're doing a kettleball or a kettlebell and you're holding it. Like, that's 11 and 1.
3: Higher.
4: It's so
2: 11
4: true.
2: And 1. 6. 11 and 1. 6. Like, that's.
3: If you really want to pass that driver's exam with flying colors, you take that steering wheel to the gym. All right.
2: Let's do a survey. If once it's safe, you're driving in, take a look at where your hands are.
3: Uh-huh.
4: Right now.
2: By the way, don't try to be cool.
3: No, yeah. Where's your natural position?
2: Yeah, exactly. We want to know it. Tell us where your hands are on the steering wheel clock.
4: I want to know also, relaxed or stiff.
2: Mm.
3: Yeah.
4: Like, I'm just saying.
2: Yeah.
3: Depends on how much.
4: It changes the ride.
3: Depends on how much road rage I've got.
2: I'm pretty far back from the steering wheel.
3: Yeah.
2: When I drive.
4: John practically lays down.
2: I'm pretty far back. Yeah.
3: Arms fully extended.
4: Yeah, he's from Long Beach.
2: Listen, I drive with my knees. I'm not going to lie.
3: Yeah.
2: That's just how I drive. What do you drive? Are you at 10 and 2? What's your steering wheel clock position? 844-649-1051. You could call us. You could text us right now.
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2: John, Chantel, Jake, good morning. We're talking about, as you're driving in right now, where are your hands?
3: This is the stupidest.
2: With your steering wheels like a clock. We were taught 10 and 2.
4: Yes.
3: Which is funny because literally none of us drive like that.
2: Jamie texted in, morning Jamie, saying I'm usually 9 and 3 or like Jake 7 and 5.
4: Yeah.
2: But my son that took driver's ed told me they don't teach 10 and 2 anymore.
3: Oh, great.
2: I can't remember exactly what they said. He said, but I'll find out it's different. I think they moved to 9 and 3 and it had to do with the airbag.
3: Ah.
2: 10 and 2, you hit yourself in the face. Quack.
4: Oh.
2: But 9 and 3, your hands go. I'm pretty sure that's why they changed it.
3: What really? About 6? Because the airbag.
2: No, that's dangerous.
3: Oh.
2: Also, it's just one hand. Y'all are just scary out there.
4: Yeah.
2: Driving one hand. This says I'm 8 and 5. Okay. 8 and 5. So right underneath 9 and 3. Because that's where my arms rest. Oh, yeah.
4: Yeah.
2: Then it continues. What hand is your main steering hand, left or right? Great question. Left. What's your main steering hand?
3: I'm right-handed, so right.
2: You right? All right.
4: I guess I would say left because, like, yeah, I want access to drinks.
2: Yeah, my right's busy.
4: Nuggets,
2: exactly.
4: Phone,
3: you're right.
4: So I can text.
2: Yeah, the right's busy
4: post.
2: Doing other things.
3: It's doing things it's not supposed to be doing while I'm driving.
4: Live stream.
2: Right.
3: TikTok.
2: Sup, everybody?
4: What's going on, Instagram?
3: You're so right.
4: Live from the car.
3: I drive with my
2: you
3: left
2: drive
3: hand.
2: Left. Yeah.
3: Yeah.
2: This text says, back in Ecuador, I was doing just left hand at 10. Because the cars are, manual. So it's,
4: So you have to.
2: You know, my first car was manual.
4: Oh, yeah.
2: Yeah. And actually, sometimes I'll have my hand on my drink and I'll still kind of like shift. It's the weirdest thing, but I miss like having a manual.
4: I do kind of like instinctive, and I've never even learned how to drive manual.
2: Oh, so
4: I've always been automatic.
2: So you're playing for 10?
4: Yeah, but my hand will like kind of naturally rest on like the, what is it, the shift?
2: Yeah.
4: It, just because it feels like, yeah, this is like the right thing to do while you're driving.
3: Yeah, well, it makes you feel like it's a race car.
4: Exactly, yeah.
3: Do you remember, I don't know if you ever had a car like this. I've always had an automatic car, but then on that little shifty thing, sometimes you could like change the gears.
4: Right, you could try out manual.
3: I think Subaru is the one that does
4: it. No, yeah, my car does do that. I just don't go into
3: and
4: manual.
3: I sometimes would shift it over into the like manual override.
2: Yeah.
3: And I was so excited.
2: I'm with Jake, 7 and 5. I'm relaxed.
4: Exactly.
2: When I'm tired, I've been driving a while, I tend to move my hands up to 10 and 2. Keeps me alert.
4: Oh, yeah.
2: Okay, but are you ever insane and go to 11 and 1 like our one listener?
4: Ugh.
2: That's when you're super tired. On road trips, my finger's at 7. Okay, you're
3: my
2: right.
3: Finger.
2: You're right.
4: Yeah.
2: You're right. I'm
4: actually,
2: not going to.
3: Yeah,
2: I'm not knocking
3: judge.
2: It. No,
3: don't
2: we're not.
3: Judge.
4: No, I'm with you there.
2: Yeah. You're just, if you're on I-15, you're heading to St. George, you're in cruise control.
3: Mm-hmm.
2: You got the index finger hanging out at 7, and you're just saying, Jesus, take the wheel.
4: We call that the Scipio 7.
3: The Scipio 7.
4: When you're driving through Scipio, you know you've only got one finger on that wheel.
2: This says, my hand position changes constantly. If traffic is rough, I'm 10 and 2. Otherwise, I'm just at 9:30. Or 12, or 6:30. One hand, because my right hand is painful, and it's only going to hold the wheel if I have to.
4: I like these people that are getting down to the 30s.
3: I know. It's like, thank you.
4: I know. It's like, let's figure this out.
2: Now, maybe they're saying they're driving at night. Like, the left hand's at 9, the right hand's at 6, then you got 9:30.
4: But this is all happening at 9:30 p.m.?
2: That as well, yes.
4: Oh, okay.
2: Yeah,
4: all
2: that's
4: right.
2: How it works, man.
4: I'm getting confused.
2: Relaxed elbow on the window, one hand at 9. Yeah, I do that too.
4: Oh, yeah.
2: That it depends on the car. You got to have a car that has a good elbow ledge.
4: Yeah.
3: It's true.
2: You ever in a car that doesn't have a good elbow ledge?
3: Yeah.
4: Oh,
2: it's the worst.
3: Yeah, and then it's like your elbow just falls off.
2: Yeah, and I need one for the center console too.
4: Uh-huh.
2: Like if my elbows aren't resting on something, what are we doing?
4: Get a new car.
2: Give me a Waymo.
3: Yeah.
2: At that point, thanks for everyone who texted in and had fun with us. What we'll do is I'll read some more texts. Linnell, I see you. I'll read it at the end of the show. I'll put it in the podcast.

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2: Last week on social media, guys were listing girl flexes that make them attractive. Like, immediately, it's like, oh, man, that girl's attractive.
3: Yeah, what was on there? Sense of humor.
2: Not using social media a flex.
3: Yeah. Not liking to camp. Was that one, or was that just for me?
2: That's just
4: I
2: you.
4: Think that's you.
3: Oh, that's
4: yeah,
3: a
4: yeah.
3: me thing. Okay.
2: Well, now... girls have listed guy flexes that make them immediately attractive. Oh, okay. Are you ready?
3: Hold on, okay. Let's see here.
2: A man who has thoughtfulness. It's the little things, like grabbing a snack or a drink.
3: Sure. Jake's very thoughtful.
2: Yeah.
0: Thank you.
3: I'll give that to Jake.
0: I try.
3: Yeah.
0: I stay in my head way too much. There's a lot going on up here.
3: It's a prison.
0: Busy.
3: Yeah. I get it.
2: No, I'll say, like, if somebody goes and gets himself a drink and then they brought me back one, I'd be like, oh,
0: exactly.
2: That's so thoughtful. A man who loves animals. Now, here's the deal.
3: Yeah.
2: I am cool with animals. I love them. But you know, like, there's those guys with their dog and it's like their baby.
3: That's your husband.
2: I know.
3: Okay.
2: It's too much.
0: Okay.
3: I was going to ask you, what was it like to have a dog again in the house? Like,
2: oh, Ella's been around the whole time.
3: Your dog, that your husband's dog is like
2: the best
3: perfect
2: dog. Yeah, it's the perfect
3: really?
2: Dog.
3: Yeah, honestly, yeah.
2: She's mute, makes no noises, and just hangs out.
3: Yeah.
2: She requires very little. So,
0: she's like a
2: no.
0: cat dog.
2: She is a 100% a cat dog.
0: Okay.
2: So that's fine.
3: Yeah.
2: It's funny because I hate cats.
3: How dare you?
2: Men who are prepared, the ones who think ahead, they
3: that's
2: make life smoother.
3: Oh.
0: You mean like an Eagle Scout?
2: Yeah.
0: You know, you got to be prepared.
2: Is anybody in the room an Eagle Scout?
3: I don't think I've ever heard any. Oh, wait, what?
0: As a matter of fact.
2: Oh.
3: Okay.
0: Yeah, you know.
2: Oh. What was your Eagle Scout project?
0: We raised money for the YCC in Ogden. The Your Community Connection is like a women's center.
3: Oh, very cool.
0: Yeah, we did like a Christmas toy drive.
3: Oh, I love that.
0: Yeah.
2: You know what?
0: Yeah, so I did earn it. It's not fake. It's real.
2: Not only is he prepared, but he's also thoughtful.
3: I know. Check and check.
0: Yeah, well, jeez. I love Christmas.
2: Do you have your badge still?
0: My
2: badge?
0: Probably.
2: Your sash?
0: Like the shirt, but I do. I think I have my card.
2: Do you,
3: no, you haven't shown the card.
2: Check for the card.
3: Yeah.
2: Checking
3: his check. We got to make sure.
2: Now,
3: this is twice we've had Jake go to the bag today.
0: Yeah, yeah, it's a bag day for sure.
3: It's Wednesday. You know what I mean?
2: Oh, no.
0: We got health insurance. And the second thing is my Eagle Scout.
2: Yeah!
0: Right behind health insurance.
2: Wow.
3: That's impressive.
0: Thank you.
3: Yeah.
2: Now, hold on. I got to derail on this for a minute.
3: Yeah.
2: In the event of emergency, let's say somebody is in need of assistance.
0: Yeah. Yeah.
2: And a person walks up and starts helping them. Do you walk over with card in hand and say, step aside?
0: You have to. It's rank, you know?
3: Yeah,
0: it's about
3: exactly
0: showing what really matters.
2: Let's see. Men. Wow.
3: What?
2: A man flex. Being musical. If he plays guitar.
3: Dang it.
2: Has musical chemistry. They say very hot.
3: Jake.
5: Me.
2: Is that perfect pitch?
0: It just might be.
2: Wow.
5: Me.
3: What do I? So still nothing. I'm still on zero.
0: So is
3: the next one, obviously?
2: A man flex. Someone with just competence.
3: Oh, dang it.
0: John, you got to be competent in some stuff.
3: I can't even run this board.
2: Now, now, women say if a man can remember things, like anniversary dates, birthdays.
0: True.
2: Or any sort of special occasion, it's an immediate flex. John, wasn't it you asking us about your anniversary, and you said, it's either August this or that?
3: I couldn't remember my anniversary, and then I played for you the wrong wedding song.
2: You also,
0: yeah.
2: If I remember correctly, which we have not circled back on this conversation, and I would love to, wedding cakes. You said you
0: said it was
2: cupcakes.
0: It was not cupcakes.
3: I was so confident.
0: Uh-huh.
3: Oh, my gosh, guys.
2: Well, you know what? You're not a flex. But Jake is, turns out.
3: I know, Jake.
0: Oh!
3: I feel so bad for my wife.
2: Mm-hmm.
3: No wonder.
2: She's been through a lot. No wonder. She's really been through a lot.
3: It's weird. She mentioned she wanted to go on a cruise by herself.
4: Really?
2: Was that her text?
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0: I thought we'd play some Think Fast. All right, Think Fast works like this. I'm going to throw out a category, and then I'm going to give you a letter that the answer has to start with. Remember, for this, you don't buzz in. You just shout out an answer.
1: Okay.
0: We've got Chantel versus Jake. I have my scorecard. Here we go.
2: Okay.
0: Name an airline, past or present, starting with the letter S.
1: Spirit.
2: Ah!
0: Jake,
1: top of mind.
0: Thinking fast this morning. I would have said Southwest.
2: Southwest.
1: Yeah, that's fair. Yeah.
0: Name a condiment starting with the letter M.
1: Mustard.
0: Ooh, come on. That is a tie. Ties go to Chantel.
1: Ties go to Chantel. That's how ties work?
0: That's in the official rules.
1: Nice. Wow.
0: It's part of her contract.
1: It's been a while since I looked.
2: I negotiated long and hard for that one.
1: All right.
0: Name a food people grill that starts with the letter B.
2: Burger.
1: That's good. That's good. Yeah.
0: You're upset because of the whole mustard tie.
1: Yeah, I'm still set on the mustard.
0: Yeah. Name something you would bring to the beach starting with the letter T.
1: Towel.
0: Jay.
2: Dang. He wasn't even done saying.
1: No, I was just hoping for a T. Yeah.
0: What if I would have said a different letter?
1: Then I would have probably lost that round.
0: Both are tied up. Name a treat people eat in the summer starting with W.
2: Watermelon.
1: Oh.
2: I was hoping he was going to say W.
1: Were you hoping for a W? Mm-hmm. Wow.
0: Yeah. Oh, wow. Okay.
1: Dang. Okay.
0: Name a summer blockbuster movie, past or present, starting with the letter M.
2: Marvel.
1: Marvel's Avengers.
2: We both went Marvel.
1: Yeah, Marvel.
2: Minions. It just came out.
1: Yeah.
0: Men in Black?
1: Okay.
2: I don't know. That came out this summer.
1: I guess.
0: That's a
1: long time ago.
0: It was past or present, I said.
1: Yeah.
2: Wait, so who got the point?
0: You got it. You said Marvel first. Last one.
2: I said Marvel and Minions.
0: Chantel has 4. Jake has 2. But don't worry. This last one's worth 10 points.
1: The big kahuna.
0: So it's worth anyone can win. Name a convertible model starting with the letter M.
2: Mustang.
1: What?
0: Mustang. Yes, there you go. Chantel.
1: What is that?
2: I thought he was going to say C for Corvette.
0: I decided to switch it back to M.
2: Yeah, did you see a convertible
1: model?
0: I don't know. What do you want?
2: A convertible car.
1: Lame. We're doing car questions.
0: Just because it's not in your wheelhouse doesn't mean I can get yelled at about this.
1: Yeah, I'm going to yell.
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0: Okay, we've been talking all morning about the World Cup. Of course, Argentina losing to Spain yesterday. Yeah. Chantel, just buying Argentina jerseys. Now what do you do with them?
1: I told all the kids yesterday after church we got home and the game was getting ready to start. I said, all right, you guys made me buy you those jerseys. Put them on now because it could be the last time you get to wear it. And then, you know, proud bandwagoners, those three.
0: Yes.
1: And so Boone changed. Clara changed. Coulter, he was messy strong all day long.
0: Okay.
2: Nice.
1: Yeah, it's
2: nice.
1: Funny. I was like, really? You're going to take it off? Well, they lost.
0: And burn it.
1: Yeah, Coulter stands with Messi, regardless of a win or lose.
0: Well, soccer has overtaken this American sport to become America's third favorite sport. So right now, actually, I have the top seven sports in America, and I thought, let's play the Feud! Morning show, Family Feud. All right, America's favorite sports ranked. Chantel, what do you got?
1: Favorite sports?
2: Yep.
1: Give me baseball.
0: Baseball dropping. Baseball is what soccer overtook. Soccer has overtaken baseball to become America's third favorite sport. Baseball dropping there over into fourth.
2: Yeah.
0: But yeah, baseball on this list.
2: That sounds right to me.
0: Jake?
2: Obviously, let's throw football up there. Yep. American football.
0: American football number one by a wide margin.
2: Yeah,
0: yes, American football number one. Chantel?
1: Give me basketball.
0: Number two on this list. So it goes football, basketball, soccer, baseball. Then what in number five? What's in our fifth spot, Jake?
2: Golf?
0: No.
1: That was
0: number eight.
2: Oh, okay.
0: Golf
2: okay.
0: is eight on this list. By the way, I watched the new Will Ferrell.
1: Oh, how's the Hawk?
0: It's fine.
2: Yeah.
1: I know. I kind of felt like because there was the Owen Wilson one that I thought was great.
0: Okay, so Owen Wilson has like a cameo in this.
1: It?
0: And I'm wondering if he's playing the same character.
1: Oh, character. Interesting.
0: Yeah.
1: Do you remember his name?
0: No.
1: Okay.
2: Isn't Owen Wilson always kind of playing the same character?
1: Yeah, that is true.
2: Wow.
0: Oh, you know what? It was Luke Wilson.
2: Ah.
0: Luke Wilson has
1: the brother. Brunette?
0: Yeah.
2: Of course, character actor Luke Wilson.
1: Interesting. That's funny. Give me Utah's favorite hockey.
0: Number five. Ding, ding.
2: Ah, that makes sense.
0: Jake, can you figure out number six or seven?
2: Let's see here. Said golf, said basketball, right?
0: Yep.
2: Said baseball,
0: yep.
2: Said soccer, said hockey.
1: If it's what I have in my head, I'm going to be like, how is that above golf?
0: Okay.
2: Give me water polo.
0: Water polo did not make it, no. It's a shame, though.
2: I know.
0: Because you know me, I'm a huge fan.
2: Yeah, you were an athlete, right?
0: Chantel?
1: Tennis
0: is number six. Tennis beating golf, yes.
1: Wow.
2: Good job.
1: Wow.
0: Can anyone figure out number seven? You got the rest of them.
2: Like boxing? Does that count?
0: Boxing / MMA.
1: Yeah.
2: Okay.
1: Yeah,
2: right.
1: Like UFC, all that.
0: Yeah, there you go.
1: Wow, I'm proud of us, especially for two non-athletes.
0: This is a big day for the two of you.
2: Yeah.

0: You start with a suspicion. You look for evidence. Are you paranoid or on the right track? Catching the Cheaters with Chantel's Roses.
1: Hazel thinks that her husband is cheating. So good morning, Hazel. What makes you think that in the first place?
2: Well, honestly, it's mostly that he keeps taking his wedding ring off.
3: Wait, what?
1: Like, did you ask him why? Is there a reason behind it?
2: Well, yeah, no, of course. Like, he's gained a little bit of weight, which it's whatever. It is what it is. And mm-hmm. He said that his fingers are swelling a little bit and the ring is uncomfortable, so he takes it off while he's at work.
3: Yeah.
1: I mean, that does make sense. Like, it does get that way. And sometimes it starts to become uncomfortable. So I guess it can happen.
3: I mean, but you could also resize.
1: Yeah, you're right.
2: Right. I mean, I know. I feel like anybody else, like, yes. I would probably believe that, or I get it, like in the summer and mm-hmm. you had salt. I don't know, but we've been married a long time and I don't know. I just, something feels off.
3: Okay. Is there anything happening that's making you feel so suspicious?
2: Well, he's become really protective of his phone, that's like a whole separate thing. But also anytime I ask about the ring, he gets super defensive, like immediately.
1: It's funny how that is always like the first thing, right? When you ask about the thing, mm-hmm. if someone's hiding it, they get super defensive. And that's where you get like, so you're feeling like, wait a minute, this has nothing to do with swollen fingers. This has something to do with, your husband's name is Isaac. Is that correct?
2: Yeah.
1: It has Isaac doing something outside of what he's supposed to be doing.
2: Exactly. Yeah.
1: Okay. How long have you been married?
2: 4 years now.
1: Okay. Let's play a song. Let's call up Isaac. We'll offer the roses and let's just see who he sends them to. Hopefully he sends them to you. It's not a big deal. It is just, fingers getting swollen in the summer and we'll go from there. Okay.

0: Mix 105.1, John, Chantel, Jake. Catching the Cheaters with Chantel's Roses. Been talking to Hazel, who has been married to Isaac for about 4 years. And Isaac lately has not been wearing his wedding ring. He keeps taking it off. Now, he's saying his fingers are swollen during the day. He's gained a little bit of weight. Plus, it's summer. All of our fingers are swollen.
1: Yeah.
0: Right? And we're trying to figure out exactly what is happening. So, Hazel, we're going to call up Isaac. The only thing we need from you is permission to record.
2: Yes. Yeah. Oh,
0: perfect. Chantel, you ready?
1: Yep.
3: Hello.
1: Hi, is this Isaac?
3: Hi. Yeah, this is Isaac.
1: Hi, Isaac. My name is Chantel. I'm calling from J&C Flowers. We're the new flower shop that's been opening down the street, and we're celebrating our grand opening this week. And I was wondering, could we offer you some complimentary flowers, a dozen roses?
3: Seriously?
1: Yeah, it's totally free. What we love to do is send these flowers out to somebody in your life. And then, obviously, they're free of charge, no subscription or anything like that. And we can also include a card.
3: Oh, yeah, cool. I'd like to send this to my wife, actually.
1: Oh, perfect. Okay, and then what is your wife's name? I can write that down.
3: Her name's Vanessa.
2: What? Who is Vanessa?
3: Hazel? Hazel.
0: Hold on a second. Hey, Isaac, I got to jump in. My name is John. Chantel's here. Jake, we're a morning radio show. We're on Mix 105.1. Okay, I think we just heard you call someone else your wife.
1: Yeah, how are you married to two people?
0: Right.
1: Legally.
2: I am your wife.
3: Legally, yes.
1: Okay.
0: What does legally yes mean?
3: I mean, Vanessa and I have been together for a long time. We had a commitment ceremony, and I mean, she considered us married.
2: Are you serious right now?
3: Yeah, Hazel, we literally never legally filed paperwork.
0: Okay, but she thinks you're husband and wife?
3: Yeah, of course.
1: But you're married to someone else.
2: You married me.
3: Things are complicated right now, Hazel.
0: Yeah, I would say they are.
1: Yeah, and more for Hazel than you.
0: Oh my gosh.
2: So the reason you've been taking your wedding ring off is, what? You don't want her asking questions?
3: Sometimes.
0: Dude.
1: I am mind blown.
0: Yeah.
2: You've been living two completely different lives.
3: I mean, I never wanted either relationship to end.
0: So you just kept going with both?
3: I mean, I didn't know how to fix it.
2: Do you even actually travel for work?
3: Yes. Yes, I travel for work.
2: I mean, what? So you have one family here and one family there. What, this is how you live your life?
0: My gosh.
1: I'm curious. Does Vanessa know about Hazel? Like, are they both blindsided in this?
3: I mean, Vanessa doesn't know about Hazel, but if she's not blindsided yet.
0: Isaac, if we hadn't made this phone call, would Vanessa ever find out about Hazel? Like, would they have ever found out about one another?
3: Probably not.
1: I mean, as long as he could keep this going.
0: Jeez.
3: They're in two separate spaces, so.
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0: Mix 105.1, John, Chantel, Jake, we've got Preston, we've got Garrett, both from Handy and Handy. We like to talk about legal pop culture stories. Hey, last week we were talking about how many group chats are you currently in? So if you could just kind of think about it real quick, and I'll ask both of you a number. I was in, I think, 9. Jake was in
1: 5,
0: and Chantel had 7. So, Preston, how many group chats are you currently in?
2: Well, regular ones are regular.
0: And yeah, regular.
2: Name
0: yeah.
2: attached to it. Mm-hmm. Like I was group chatting with 4 or 5 people yesterday. We were going to a concert, but that was just there, for that yeah. specific thing. So I'm probably in with a cool name on it. Probably 4 or 5.
0: 4 or 5, Garrett. What about you?
3: Same. I'd say 5.
0: I shared last week that I found out that there's a family group chat with my son, daughter, and my wife that I'm not involved in. And that, you know what? That one hurts. That one definitely hurts. Well, we're past the 4th. We've got Pioneer Day happening tomorrow. And that means, fireworks are going to be everywhere once again. Even when we're asked not to light them off, people still do. And I just thought we maybe could talk, since the two of you are personal injury lawyers, let's talk fireworks. For example, hey, Garrett, if someone is, at a city fireworks show and they're injured during it, like, can they sue the city? Do they have to sue the firework, the person running around lighting them off? Like, who's responsible?
3: Well, that's a good question there. And there could be an agreement, right? If a city's going to hire a contractor, they may have an underlying agreement about who's going to be responsible in the event that somebody is injured. I would think a city would want to push that responsibility, that liability off onto the person they hire and make sure that the person that's launching the fireworks has insurance. So I would think so.
0: Preston, every year we see people aiming fireworks at each other for social media videos. If someone gets hurt, is that just a lawsuit or could it be criminal as well?
2: Good question. It certainly could be a civil lawsuit. It would be based on, dangerous conduct, negligent and careless you'd want to get at. Reckless are kind of the words that you would use. But I can't answer whether it rises to the level of criminal activity, but it could. It could fall into an area where it might not even be specific. Like if you, use fireworks in a dangerous manner, it violates this. It could just be, criminal negligence fall into that type of thing. So yeah, it definitely could. There's different levels of, for example, there's negligent homicide, which is a criminal act, but it also involves negligence.
0: Okay, what about my car? Like, there's been years where my car has had like stuff on top of it from people lighting fireworks. Like, Garrett, if my car is damaged by fireworks, is that an auto insurance or a home insurance claim? Which one would I reach out to?
3: Ooh.
0: I'm asking good questions today. Let's go.
1: I'm on fire.
3: Yeah, damage to your car is going to be auto. Your homeowner's insurance is not going to cover your vehicle, but some of that is, where did the fireworks come from and how can you prove it? Can you prove who shot off those particular fireworks that landed on your car? That could be an issue too.
0: Okay. Let me ask this hard question. And this one's for you, Preston. So get ready here. Let's say they're lighting fireworks at my house, but the person who gets injured is the one who lit the firework.
1: Oh.
0: Now, does that go after my homeowner's insurance, or should that be on the dummy who didn't know how to light the firework the right way?
2: The dummy who didn't light the firework probably can't have a claim against him or herself, but they could make a claim against your homeowner's insurance in a certain coverage. It's called premises medical coverage that covers anyone that's injured on the premises, regardless of negligent, no fault. But if they're a resident of the home, they probably are excluded.
0: This is why
2: that claim.
0: That's why I love Preston and Garrett.
2: If it's a neighbor kid,
0: if
2: it's a neighbor kid, they probably can make a claim just for this medical expenses up to a certain amount. But if it's your son, probably cannot. And so, before we get off, I want to know what the name of that text group is. Dad's a drag, or what?
0: the one that I'm not involved in. And let me tell you, Preston.
2: Yeah, Dad's such a drag, such a downer.
0: It's like, it's not a new group
3: Don't
0: either.
3: Tell John.
0: They've had this group that I'm not involved in. And let me tell you, my feelings were hurt when I found out that there's one without Dad.
2: Mine would be hurt too.
0: Yes, exactly.
2: I'd say, Color. Kids, you don't have one with me, but still.
0: Preston and Garrett from Handy and Handy. Preston, tell everyone how they can get a hold of you or Garrett.
2: Yeah, John, we love coming on here and talking about these legal issues, but having a lot of fun with you guys, too. We'd love to hear from any of the listeners out there and help you with your, especially if it's a personal injury case that we specialize in. 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We'd love to hear from you.

0: Number one for all the hits, Mix 105.1. It is Thursday. Good morning, John, Chantel, Jake. High today of 98. Who wants some good news?
1: Me.
2: Everyone, listen up.
3: Why are you yelling?
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6: Whoa, I definitely want to hear about that.
7: And now, the moment you've been waiting for.
1: My good news and your good news.
0: There's a man in Washington who's been called a hero after using his own car to safely stop a runaway SUV on Interstate 5.
8: No way.
0: Wow. Yeah, his name's Paul, and he realized something was seriously wrong when he saw the driver going through a medical emergency, and he looked, there was a young child in the back seat.
8: Oh my gosh.
1: Oh my goodness.
9: It was something I didn't even really think about. I just did it. My rescue car, my Batmobile, is a Kia Forte. Perfect for stopping cars. I saw the car bouncing on the wall. Her face is up out of it. Eyes rolled back in the back of her head. I didn't want anything to go south. Slowly guided her to a stop.
0: First of all, Kia, get a hold of this guy.
8: Yeah.
0: And have him be a part of your next commercial. And talk about quick thinking to realize, wait, there's a medical emergency. What can I do to help? And then just sacrificing yourself and your car to stop it.
8: That's really
1: cool.
8: That's
1: amazing.
0: You guys ever, like, when you're on, like the freeway and you're doing, like, one of the overpass and you're making a turn, hope, like, at that moment you don't have a heart attack?
8: So you don't fly off the edge?
0: Yeah. Am I the only one who has those
1: fears? No, I thought about that.
0: Have you thought about that?
1: I'm like, I sure hope my, like, axle doesn't break or whatever, so my car continues turning.
8: Yeah, I mean, I always hope I don't have a heart attack.
0: Not just then?
8: No, yeah.
0: Oh, interesting.
8: Kind of constant.
0: There's a 73-year-old man who has spent the last 8 years volunteering as what they call a cuddler in the NICU at the Children's Hospital of Richmond. So this is in Virginia. This old man, he goes 2 days a week to comfort premature and critically ill babies. Before holding them, he learns about their condition from nurses, and then he keeps a close eye on their monitors and treating every cuddle very carefully, but it's what he does. Here you go.
10: I watch the monitors first to see whether positionally there's anything to do to improve, but he looks pretty good. His sats are at 100%. I don't bring my phone into the unit. I pretty much just want to be with them. I ask the nurse, tell me what this child is receiving, what kind of treatment, is there anything special I need to know about it? The support and spiritual needs of the family and the staff. And so it all kind of gets tied together here.
1: Wow. Awesome.
0: And so important for a newborn, for attachment reasons, to be held and to be cuddled when they can.
1: Yeah.
0: And the fact that he can do this, and you're going, well, what about the parents? You don't know how long these children have been in NICU. You don't know what kind of life they still have to live.
1: And they could have other children.
0: Right, exactly. Mm. And so the fact that he's able to do that, I think, is just really cool.
8: Yeah,
0: so
8: huge.
0: There you go. Two good news stories on Mix 1.

0: 1051.
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14: They say the holy water's watered down, and this town's lost its faith. Our colors will fade eventually, so if our time is running out, day after day, we'll make the mundane a masterpiece. Oh my, my, oh my, my love, I take one look at you, you're taking me out.

0: Warren Mix 1051. How about some concert tickets? Baby, it's 3 a.m. I must be lonely. I wonder how many Matchbox 20 songs I know. All of them, perhaps?
1: Probably.
0: Honestly, it's a sound of a generation. Matchbox 20, Dashboard Confessional, playing the Utah State Fair Friday, September 18th. How do you win these tickets, Chantel?
1: Well, you just have to text FAIR, F-A-I-R, to 33986.
0: Okay, again, FAIR to the short code 33986. And up next, we're going to tell you what's poppin'.

0: Number one for all the hits, Mix 105.1. Good morning, John, Chantel, Jake.
1: What's poppin'?
0: Everything. That's what's good night.
2: Yep.
0: That's how it is. I do want to say that it's the Matchbox 20 tickets that we've been giving away. It's actually going through Sunday. We'll be doing those tickets. And then starting next week, Ella Langley tickets at 7:20. Let's start by going around the room for what's popping. What are you doing, Chantel?
2: I am doing the Independence Half on Saturday.
0: Yeah.
2: This is the 5K, 10K half marathon fun run my neighborhood puts on for the holiday, and I am so excited. I originally was going to do the half, then I thought, oh, I'll do the 10K, but I'm thinking I'm going to stick with the 5K.
0: Are your boys doing it?
2: No, they're not with me this week.
0: Bummer.
2: I know. And I don't want to pull anything. I haven't run.
3: Yeah.
2: I thought I'd get a chance to do like a little practice run. I haven't had that opportunity. So, yeah, maybe 5K. is where I'm going to land. I just can't be the last one finishing in the neighborhood.
0: I'm so impressed how many runs you've done.
3: Yeah.
2: I know. Can you believe I've really become a new person this summer?
3: You've leaned in.
2: Mm-hmm.
0: Jake, what about you? What are you doing this weekend?
3: Well, definitely got to try and catch a drone show.
0: Yeah.
3: So that'll be fun. And I know that we're doing like a family party. So that'll be a good time doing a barbecue.
0: And you went to the rodeo last night in Ogden.
3: Yes, last night in Ogden.
0: Okay. And then you still haven't seen Odyssey.
3: No, I have not, but I am.
0: Dang.
3: Itching.
0: Dude, I don't have a lot going on. We're going to stay low. In fact, right after the show today, Liam's got his port putting in, his ports being put in. So we're going to be laying at the house. I'll probably watch more movies. Looking for movie recommendations. Got to finish my Netflix series, Quarterback.
3: Mm.
0: Big fan of that that series. Let's see. Obviously, Days of 47 Rodeo and Parade. Oh, Utah Lake is putting on a massive fireworks show. That's going to happen tomorrow, 10 p.m. They're going to be launching it off of barges in the middle of the water. So, like, any of the marinas or anywhere you can park should be a good view.
3: That's fun.
2: That's fun.
0: I don't think we've seen a fireworks show this year.
2: I saw the 4th of July fireworks in San Clemente, California.
0: Oh, okay.
2: Because couldn't do fireworks on the 4th of July here. But I also, the Bluffdale Rodeo did fireworks just last weekend.
0: Oh, that's nice.
2: I know.
0: Draper Days did fireworks, and we tried to see them from, like, our house.
3: Mm-hmm.
0: And we could only see them through the trees. So we kind of got like a 1/8 of a fireworks
3: show. Oh, okay.
0: Yeah.
3: Just a taste.
0: It's magical.
3: Uh-huh.
0: Spanish Fork Fiesta Days is this weekend.
3: Ooh.
0: Fairview Pioneer Day and Derby. What else? Oh, Smith's Ballpark is throwing an official Pie and Beer Day tomorrow.
2: The best.
3: Oh, nice.
0: In fact, the Bees are home all the way until Sunday. Do you know who Taylor Dane is?
3: Yeah. Tell It to My Heart.
0: Tell It to My Heart.
3: It's a great song.
0: Good pull.
3: Love
0: yeah,
3: that
0: Taylor
3: song.
0: Dane, huge in the 80s, is playing Canyons in Park City on Saturday. And then Riley Green is tonight at Utah First Credit Union Amphitheater. Evanescence is Saturday.
2: Nice.
0: So again, if you're looking for something to do, this is the if you're here, because everyone I know has left town.
3: Yeah.
0: Everyone is gone. And that, my friends, is what's poppin'.

0: First date, getting ghosted, stood up, blocked again. Let John and Chantel help with their 7:30 second date update.
1: Zoe.
2: Hi.
1: I got to let you know, Zoe, that I wanted my daughter Ella to be named Zoe. I fought hard for the Zoe name, so I was excited to have you on today. Welcome to the show.
2: Thanks. Thank you. I appreciate it. Yeah. Oh, my gosh, this is so surreal.
1: You never think you're going to be the one on the second date update. And then all of a sudden you're talking to us.
2: Don't.
1: No. Let's talk about Brett.
2: Yeah. Well, he hasn't answered me in a couple weeks, so.
1: Okay. All right. How many weeks exactly?
2: Yeah. Just two, but it still stings.
1: Two's not great.
3: Yeah, that's not a good sign.
1: It's not great. Two's better than five.
3: Yeah.
1: Two's not great. Take us back to the beginning.
2: Sure, yeah. Well, we freak matched so well.
3: Wait. You said freak match. Wait, what is that? We got to keep it PG, by the way, but you know I want to know.
2: Oh, no. Sorry. No, it's nothing like that. Like, we both like our grilled cheese a little burnt, and we laugh at horror movies, like...
1: Those are your freaks?
3: Okay.
1: Some tame freaks.
2: Yeah. Yeah, it's like freak matching. It's like sharing these cute little quirks.
3: Okay.
2: And stuff like that. So,
3: okay. I get that. Okay. Quirky match. Okay.
1: Wait, did you say you both laugh at horror movies?
2: Yeah. I mean, either the characters in these movies are making horrific choices or it's just straight in absurdity and it's just, I don't know, funny.
1: Okay. All right. I love a good horror movie. I can't get my wife to watch one with me.
3: Yeah,
1: so nowadays I have to sit like alone in the basement.
3: That's creepy.
1: Yeah,
3: that's
1: freaky. Yeah, it is. That's my freak match. Okay. Besides the freak matches, is there anything else that was going on in the day that you got along with one another?
2: I mean, yeah, of course. Yeah. He was like super hot and funny. So, I mean, I thought it was great.
3: Okay. Love that. So how did the date go overall?
2: I mean, we had this really cute brunch and had a lot of fun, but there was like no goodbye kiss and now no messages. So I don't know.
1: Okay. So we're going, wait a minute. We matched on some levels. We had this good connection and then no kiss at the end. So we're trying to figure out exactly what's up. That's my understanding.
2: Exactly.
1: Yeah. Okay.
2: Yeah.
1: No red flags, nothing weird.
2: No, I thought it was a really cute date and like nothing sus happened. So I don't get it.
1: We're going to help out Zoe. We're going to play a song. We're going to call up Brett and we're going to get some answers for her next.

0: 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Good morning. We're doing your 7:30 second date update. We're trying to help out Zoe. Zoe and Brett met. In fact, they have some unusual quirks. They both laugh at horror movies. They both enjoy, was it burnt grilled cheeses? Yep. Which, Zoe, ew.
1: I mean, it's cute. Give it a go.
0: So we're going to call up Brett and let's just see what happens, okay?
1: Thank you.

0: Hello.
1: Hey, is this Brett?
0: This is Brett. Who's this?
1: Hey, my name is John. I'm part of a morning radio show. We're here in Salt Lake. We're on the radio station Mix 105.1. How's it going?
0: Wait, hold on one second. So, I'm sorry, I'm going to my radio. Wait, am I not allowed to listen to myself, or is that going to make this sound go weird?
1: You know, if you don't mind just not turning on the radio, because also we're recording, you'll be all thrown off. It won't match up or anything like that. In fact, we're calling for a very specific thing. We're calling because our show does something called the 7:30 Second Date Update, where we help out a listener in their dating life. And, let me just ask, do you remember Zoe?
0: Yeah, Zoe from Bumble, Zoe?
2: Yeah, like maybe you went to brunch with her recently?
0: Yeah, that was a letdown.
2: Oh, okay. So are you comfortable telling us, like, maybe what happened?
1: No, she asked us to call. It's what we do with our show.
0: Okay, she's a drama queen. That's the bottom line.
2: Oh, no, okay. Girls don't like to be called that. How so?
0: Well, she spent half the date complaining that a lady bumped into her, mind you, by mistake, as we were heading to our table.
1: What size bump was it? Was it like a little one? Was it a big one? Were they throwing shoulders?
0: No. It was like she didn't even trip. Like, she was jostled. All she talked about after that is people have to look which way they're going and the disrespect in this world.
1: Okay.
3: Right, because it's inconsiderate.
1: Okay, so let me tell Brett what's going on here. So, Brett, Zoe's on the phone.
0: Yeah.
1: Zoe.
0: Let me guess. Zoe is here to what? Justify, you know, being a total killjoy on our
3: Okay, but you didn't even stand up for me.
0: Right, because it was an accident. There was nothing to stand up for here.
1: Let me ask you this. If we put the little bump in the pass, how was the date itself? Can we, did you enjoy your time together?
3: I did.
0: No. No, that was what the whole date was about.
2: Oh, okay. Like, what about a second chance, though?
1: I mean, I don't think there'll be another bump.
3: I mean, unless the witches who walk four across and push me off the sidewalk every weekend are around.
1: Okay. No, I don't know what's going on.
2: Yeah, what was that?
1: Zoe, I think this is like where we look positive. And like, we had so much fun chatting with you a few minutes ago. Like, and now we're hearing like this.
3: I'm just saying, I can't say that it won't happen again.
1: Right.
3: Because people are rude.
1: Okay.
0: Yeah, I can't go out with somebody who has that big of a chip on their shoulder. Sorry.
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0: My mom is flying into town today.
1: Nice.
0: And she lives in Tampa, Florida. And so I was talking to with her yesterday.
1: Yeah.
0: And, you know, whenever family comes in, depending on the day, how they get to us, it changes. Because Jen works a full-time job. I work here. I am a therapist. I see clients in the afternoon. And, you know, sometimes family members will have to take, like, an Uber or a Lyft to our house.
2: Yeah. Right.
0: Or sure. We'll pick them up if we're able to. Well, today is not one of those days. Jen has people who are flown into town. She's going to be at the office late. And actually, today I'm starting back seeing clients at therapy.
2: Yeah.
0: And my mom's flying in, and she's like, well, how am I getting from the airport to your house? And I said, Uber?
2: Yeah.
1: Yeah.
0: And she was like, you want me to pay $30 to get from the airport to your house? And I said, well, if you don't have $30, maybe you shouldn't travel.
2: Oh, so you just made it worse.
1: Wow, John.
0: Listen, I know my mom's financial situation. She's fine, okay? Yeah. She just was in Tennessee last week. She's doing okay.
1: She can afford the Uber?
0: My mom is cheap.
1: Okay.
0: And
2: right.
0: She just doesn't want to pay, and she wants me to offer to pay. I know that's what she's getting at.
1: Yeah, yeah.
0: So then she goes, well, I guess maybe I'll just take the train.
1: Oh, my gosh.
0: The Blue Line, because the Blue Line goes from the airport to Draper to like
2: 123rd.
0: Right by, yeah, exactly, yep. Which is close to where I live. And she goes, I'll just take the train there, and then I'll be at the library. And she goes, then I'll just walk from the library to your house. And I go, I said, because I was not engaging. I said,
1: yeah.
0: How about this? You Uber from the library to my house if that makes you feel better.
2: And is she trying to be environmentally
0: conscious? No, she's just trying to be a pain in my butt.
1: She is trying to make you feel guilty.
0: She is. She's trying to make me. There's nothing like mom guilt.
1: Oh,
0: right?
1: My God.
0: Moms have a gift.
1: Je ne sais quoi.
0: Yes, of making you feel guilty. Uh-huh. And I got to be honest with you, I'm not in the place in my life currently
2: to be given such guilt.
0: To hold any kind of guilt. I've got a son with cancer.
1: Yep.
0: I'm tired. Yep. And I'm not in the mood for it. So I said again to her, how about this? Let's just spitball together here. Instead of you taking the train, which is going to take a while, mm-hmm. all the way to the library.
2: Well, she's coming from Florida, huh?
0: Yes.
2: I was going to say, the train ride's going to be as long as the plane ride would have been.
0: Not today, yeah.
2: Yeah.
0: To the library, and then walking for some reason from the library, just do an Uber.
2: Right.
1: She's going to walk the whole way out of spite.
0: I know.
1: She's going to do it. It's 100 degrees. I guess I'll just walk.
0: She's going to be on a bird scooter. Uh-huh. Just a... Yes, Chantel.
2: I've ran that area. Like, so I know the distance in which you're talking about. It's not that close for her to walk from the library to your house.
0: No.
2: Like,
0: no.
2: It's not far, but it's not... Just, it's not close.
0: Listen, and it's going to be when she lands at,
2: like 100 degrees.
0: Yeah, exactly.
1: Yeah, yeah.
0: Yeah. So if you're in Draper today and you see an older woman.
1: With a spiteful walk.
0: Dragging her suitcase.
1: Begrudgingly.
2: Oh, yeah. She'll have
1: begrudgingly.
2: Suitcase. Just click, click, click
0: just
2: down
0: know.
2: The sidewalk.
0: She could have Ubered.
1: Oh, yeah.
0: Okay.
2: Wait, so was that the final decision?
0: I have no clue. We did not end the conversation on a great note.
2: Was this a phone call or a text?
0: This was a phone call yesterday.
1: Ugh.
0: Honestly, I'm sitting in the parking lot while Ella's getting therapy because my family's having a hard time with my son having cancer, and I'm arguing with my mother about $30 freaking for an Uber.
2: Here.
1: She's like, well, didn't you do a GoFundMe?
2: Oh, my gosh.
0: Jake, I'm telling you.
1: She didn't.
0: I believe in my heart of heart. my mom thinks because of this GoFundMe, which, by the way, we opened up an account just for Liam. Jen and I do not want to touch money that was given to Liam. We don't.
2: Correct.
0: Like,
2: yes.
0: We don't want the bad juju of that.
3: No.
2: Absolutely.
0: I think my mom thinks we made money on this thing.
3: Must be a pretty sweet deal.
0: Because there was a few family members.
2: Who knew you could turn this into a business?
0: There were a few family members who brought up the GoFundMe thing like as if I got a raise or a bonus. Like,
3: Must be nice.
0: No, this GoFundMe thing has been a blessing, and I really am appreciative. And it's been a curse because like family now thinks I'm rich.
2: This is
0: I'm not. It's to pay for my son's medical bills.
2: This is such a great topic because we should talk about this because there's so many people who have done GoFundMes.
0: Yeah, we should.
2: I'm sure feel exactly the same way as you.
0: We'll talk about it because I'll tell you that. Yeah, there's all this guilt right now, like with Jen and everything. Because,
2: but I mean, you could spare $35 from the GoFundMe.
3: What's $35?
0: If you see an old lady, do not offer her a ride. She can afford the Uber.
3: She will try to trick you.
2: She will come after you.
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0: Did you know that 43% of car trips include some speeding?
1: Oh, yeah.
0: It's shocking to me because 100% of car trips include speeding.
2: With you?
3: Oh, yeah.
0: And it comes with a price, more than just a speeding ticket. Some researchers at the University of Minnesota found that speeding is costing Americans around 50,000 metric tons of carbon dioxide pollution every single day. So we're spending about 6 million gallons of gasoline per day just to speed.
3: Just to go faster than the limit?
0: Yeah.
3: Oh, okay.
0: So like you could save on gasoline and different things. Obviously, if you're not speeding, it's the constant acceleration, braking, acceleration, braking. That's what's burning gas. But here's the crazy part. And this is why I go, I don't know. They say that following the speed limit would only add about 54 seconds per day for the average driver.
3: No way.
0: Per day. That is so wrong. Every time I leave my house, Apple Maps, Google Maps, they'll say, Chantel, it's going to take you 25 minutes to get to your destination.
3: And it's like, oh.
0: I'll do it in 20.
3: Yeah, that's a challenge. Easy.
0: Accepted. Uh-huh. You know what I'm saying?
2: Oh, yeah.
0: I'm saving 2 minutes-ish, depending on the time of day, per trip, like by going just slightly above the speed limit. Not enough to be
2: reckless.
3: It sounds like we're endorsing.
0: No, 100%. But I'm just saying, like, you're calling it 54 seconds a day.
3: Yeah, no, I definitely,
0: there's no way.
3: I can shave off a few minutes at least.
0: Yeah, per trip, not per day.
3: Easy.
2: There was a car on I-15 this morning who I guess was trying to balance out my emissions because it was going like 30. You know, like,
0: wow.
2: This is dangerous. Throw on your flashers or something.
3: Can't imagine being up this early and not having anywhere to go. You know,
2: yeah,
3: just
2: right.
3: Going for a leisurely stroll.
0: Like everyone driving in the hour we're driving to get here in the mornings.
3: They're in a rush.
0: In a rush.
2: Yeah.
0: Nobody is just chilling.
2: You're pushing the alarm clock to the last minute possible.
0: Absolutely.
2: Uh-huh. And then you're getting up and you're rushing to get to work or the gym or whatever you do to start your day. This person's just taking a nice, beautiful stroll.
0: There's no way.
3: Nice 4 a.m. for a drive.
2: They're like, you know what? I think in another hour, the sun comes up. Just ooh. Stay on the freeway.
0: Now, here's my question. Mm. Would you trade, apparently less than a minute a day, but I'm going to call it whatever we save in trips per day. So let's call it, let's say 5 minutes.
3: Sure.
0: Would you trade that in order to have safer air here in Utah? Because we know we've got the pollution.
3: I just don't feel like it's my fault, but I guess that's everybody. And that's why there's a problem. Yeah.
0: So would we all commit to driving the speed limit because it's going to make our air better here in Utah?
2: I got an electric car. I can speed.
3: I don't understand why I can't speed, but there's dudes out there that can drive their giant trucks that, like, as soon as they accelerate,
0: black smoke.
3: It's like they drop a smoke bomb.
2: I thought that idling was worse also.
0: Yeah.
3: Yeah.
0: Okay, now here's the next question.
2: Yeah.
0: Would you trade saving 5 minutes in, you know, speeding a day to pocket a little more money because you're not going to burn through your gasoline?
3: No. No, because time is money. That's my thing. It's like, I am going to wait until the absolute last second for me to leave, and then I'm going to speed, and I'm still going to get there on time, hopefully.
0: Hopefully.
2: I just shame on the two of you because I do the speed limit.
3: Oh, really?
2: Always.
0: Really?
2: Yeah, wow. I'm never over or under.
3: Is there an officer standing outside? Yeah, is that what's going
0: actually
3: on?
0: Outside.
2: Anyways, I got someone the two of you need to meet.
3: Oh, really?
2: Yeah, just come on out in the hall. Okay. So, yeah. Wake up with the show you.

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0: Okay, we've been talking all morning about the World Cup. Of course, Argentina losing to Spain yesterday. Yeah. Chantel, just buying Argentina jerseys. Now what do you do with them?
1: I told all the kids yesterday after church we got home and the game was getting ready to start. I said, all right, you guys made me buy you those jerseys. Put them on now because it could be the last time you get to wear it. And then, you know, proud bandwagoners, those three.
0: Yes.
1: And so Boone changed. Clara changed. Coulter, he was Messi strong all day long.
0: Okay.
2: Nice.
1: Yeah,
2: it's
1: funny. Yeah, Coulter stands with Messi, regardless of a win or lose.
0: Well, soccer has overtaken this American sport to become America's third favorite sport. So right now, actually, I have the top seven sports in America, and I thought, let's play the feud! Morning show, Family Feud. All right, America's favorite sports ranked. Chantel, what do you got?
1: Favorite sports?
2: Yeah.
1: Give me baseball.
0: Baseball dropping. Baseball is what soccer overtook. Soccer has overtaken baseball to become America's third favorite sport. Baseball dropping there over into fourth.
2: Yeah.
0: But yeah, baseball on this list.
2: That sounds right to me.
0: Jake?
2: Obviously, let's throw football up there. Yeah. American football.
0: American football number one by a wide margin.
2: Yeah,
0: yes, American football number one. Chantel?
1: Give me basketball.
0: Number two on this list. So it goes football, basketball,
1: soccer,
0: baseball. Then what in number five? What's in our fifth spot, Jake?
2: Golf?
0: No.
1: That was
0: was number eight.
2: Oh, okay.
0: Golf
2: is
0: eight on this list. By the way, I watched the new Will Ferrell.
1: Oh, how's the Hawk?
0: It's fine.
2: Yeah.
1: I know. I kind of felt like because there was the Owen Wilson one that I thought was great.
0: Okay, so Owen Wilson has like a cameo
1: in
0: this. And I'm wondering if he's playing the same character.
1: Oh, character. Interesting.
0: Yeah.
1: Do you remember his name?
0: No.
1: Okay.
2: Isn't Owen Wilson always kind of playing the same character?
1: Yeah, that is true.
0: Wow. Oh, you know what? It was Luke Wilson.
2: Ah.
0: Luke Wilson has the
1: brother?
0: The
1: brunette?
0: Yeah.
2: Of course. Character actor, Luke Wilson.
1: Interesting. That's funny. Give me Utah's favorite hockey.
0: Number five. Bing, bing.
2: Ah, that makes sense.
0: Jake, can you figure out number six or seven?
2: let's see here. Said golf, said basketball, right? I said baseball, said soccer, said hockey.
1: If it's what I have in my head, I'm going to be like, how is that above golf?
0: Okay.
2: Give me water polo.
0: Water polo did not make it. No. It's a shame, though.
2: I know.
0: Because you know me, I'm a huge fan.
2: Yeah, you were an athlete, right?
0: Chantel?
1: Tennis.
0: Tennis is number six. Tennis beating golf. Yes.
1: Wow.
2: Good job.
1: Wow.
0: Can anyone figure out number seven? You got the rest of them.
2: Like boxing? Does that count?
0: Boxing / MMA.
1: Yeah.
2: Okay.
1: Yeah,
2: right.
1: Like UFC, all that.
0: Yeah, there you go.
1: Wow, I'm proud of us, especially for two non-athletes.
0: This is a big day for the two of you.
2: Yeah.
3: John and Chantel every morning and all day.

0: You start with a suspicion. You look for evidence. Are you paranoid or on the right track? Catching the Cheaters with Chantel's Roses.
1: As we say good morning to Paula this morning. Hey, Paula, tell everyone what's going on.
2: Hey, good morning. So, first of all, I know I shouldn't do this.
1: Okay.
2: But every once in a while, I get curious and I look through my husband's phone.
3: Okay.
1: Did you find something? Is that why?
2: I did. I found an Instagram account that, honestly, I didn't even know he had.
3: Like a second account?
2: Yes. And he's never mentioned it to me. And the whole thing is just pictures from work trips. There are visits to restaurants he hasn't told me about, hotels, things he's never posted on his regular account that I follow him on.
1: Who follows this second account?
2: It looks like mostly people from his work, but there is one woman who I've noticed she has liked almost every single picture.
3: Of course.
1: Okay. Do you know who this person is?
2: I don't know. And her account is private. The only thing I know is that her name is Taylor.
3: Okay. And have you asked your husband about this account?
1: Yeah.
2: No, I haven't, because honestly, I wanted to know what the truth was before giving him a chance to just try to, you know, explain it away.
1: Mm-hmm. Right. Somehow. Okay. Hey, how long have the two of you been married?
2: 20 years.
3: Whew. Oh, wow.
1: Dang. Okay. You know, the 20 years and you're just finding out your partner has like this secondary account.
4: Yeah.
1: Like,
3: that's shocking.
1: Yeah.
2: Yeah, exactly. And honestly, at this point, it feels like I've only been married to half of him.
1: Right.
2: It's like he has this whole other life.
1: I just want to make sure it's not like some secondary account, like a side hustle.
3: Yeah, like, is he starting a blog?
1: Right.
2: That wasn't the vibe that I got.
1: Okay, yeah.
2: Yeah.
1: Okay. Yeah. Let's play a song. We'll call your husband up. We'll offer roses. And obviously, 20 years of marriage, you should say your name, and that should be the end of it. And if not, then we'll just kind of go from there. Like, is that something you want to do?
2: I'm nervous, but yes, let's do it.
1: Okay. Then we will call up Paula's husband next.

0: Mix 105.1, John, Chantel, Jay, Catching the Cheaters with Chantel's Roses. So we've been talking to Paula. Paula's been married to her husband, Tom, for 20 years.
1: Yeah, wow.
2: Long time.
0: And it turns out that Tom has this whole secret Instagram account that a lot of coworkers follow, and it's not like he's trying to be an influencer or has a side hustle. It's just random posts from like work trips and restaurants and hotels. Oh, by the way, did I mention that there's this one woman who likes every single picture that he posts?
1: Right.
0: And that makes us go, what's going on? So, hey, Paula, we're going to call up Tom, but we do need permission to record.
3: You got it.
0: Okay.
4: Hello.
1: Hi, is this Tom?
4: Yes, this is him. Who's calling?
1: Hi, Tom. My name is Chantel. I'm calling from J&C Flowers. I don't want to take too much of your time. I just wanted to let you know that we're actually celebrating our grand opening this week, and we're giving away a dozen free complimentary roses. And I was curious, would you like to support our grand opening by sending some free flowers today?
4: Sure. Why not?
1: Awesome. Thank you so much for all your help. With the sending the flowers, we do also include a card. Who would you like to send the flowers to?
4: Danae.
1: Okay. And what would you like the card for Danae to say?
4: Let's go with just two more days.
1: Okay.
3: Who is Danae?
4: What?
3: Who is Danae?
0: Let me just jump in real quick. Hi, Tom, I got to let you know my name is John. You were talking to Chantel. Jake's here. We're a morning radio show. We are recording right now. And that other voice, that is Paula, your wife of 20 years who has been listening.
4: Paula?
0: Yes.
3: Mm-hmm.
4: Let's not do this on the radio, shall we?
3: Okay, then answer the question. Who is she?
4: I can't explain that in this manner.
0: Okay, well, let me just tell you kind of what we've just heard, because you sent another woman flowers with some message saying just two more days, which sounds very specific. And I think what we all want to know is, like, what's happening in 2 days?
3: Yeah. Would love to know.
4: I'm flying to San Francisco.
3: To see Danae.
4: Yes.
3: Man. Okay. And who is Taylor?
4: Taylor works in the office.
3: Okay, so why have a second Instagram account?
4: Because I didn't want people from home seeing what I was doing.
0: Okay. Wow. So you created this entirely separate account to hide part of your life from your wife.
4: That it wasn't supposed to become this.
0: Sure.
3: Okay, but you don't accidentally make a second Instagram, and you don't accidentally message another woman, and you definitely don't accidentally count the days till you see her. I think it absolutely was supposed to become exactly this. And this is the only answer I needed, honestly.
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0: Number one for all the hits, Mix 105.1. It is Thursday. Good morning, John, Chantel, Jake. High today of 98. Who wants some good news?
1: Me.
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1: My good news and your good news.
0: There's a man in Washington who's been called a hero after using his own car to safely stop a runaway SUV on Interstate 5.
8: No way.
0: Yeah, his name's Paul, and he realized something was seriously wrong when he saw the driver going through a medical emergency, and he looked, there was a young child in the back seat.
8: Oh my gosh.
1: Oh my goodness.
9: It was something I didn't even really think about. I just did it. My rescue car, my Batmobile, is a Kia Forte. Perfect for stopping cars. I saw her, the car bouncing on the wall. Her face is up out of it. Eyes rolled back in the back of her head. I didn't want anything to go south. Slowly guided her to a stop.
0: First of all, Kia, get a hold of this guy.
8: Yeah.
0: And have him be a part of your next commercial. And talk about quick thinking to realize, wait, there's a medical emergency. What can I do to help? And then just sacrificing yourself and your car to stop it.
8: That's really
1: cool. It's amazing.
0: You guys ever, like, when you're on, like the freeway and you're doing, like, one of the overpass and you're making a turn, hope, like, at that moment you don't have a heart attack?
8: So you don't fly off the edge?
0: Yeah. Am I the only one who has those fears?
1: No, I thought about
0: that. Have you thought about
1: that? I'm like, I sure hope my, like, axle doesn't break or whatever, so my car continues turning.
8: Yeah, I mean, I always hope I don't have a heart attack.
0: Not just then?
8: No, yeah.
0: Oh, interesting.
8: Kind of constant.
0: There's a 73-year-old man who has spent the last 8 years volunteering as what they call a cuddler in the NICU at the Children's Hospital of Richmond. So this is in Virginia. This old man, he goes 2 days a week to comfort premature and critically ill babies. Before holding them, he learns about their condition from nurses, and then he keeps a close eye on their monitors and treating every cuddle very carefully, but it's what he does. Here you go.
10: I watch the monitors first to see whether positionally there's anything to do to improve, but he looks pretty good. His sats are at 100%. I don't bring my phone into the unit. I pretty much just want to be with them. I ask the nurse, tell me what this child is receiving, what kind of treatment, is there anything special I need to know about it? The support and spiritual needs of the family and the staff. And so it all kind of gets tied together here.
1: Wow. Awesome.
0: And so important for a newborn, for attachment reasons, to be held and to be cuddled when they can.
1: Yeah.
0: And the fact that he can do this, and you're going, well, what about the parents? You don't know how long these children have been in NICU. You don't know what kind of life they still have to live.
1: And they could have other children.
0: Right, exactly. Mm. And so the fact that he's able to do that, I think, is just really cool.
8: Yeah,
0: so
8: huge.
0: There you go. Two good news stories on Mix 105.1.

0: Number one for all the hits, Mix 1051. Good morning, John, Chantel, Jake.
1: What's poppin'?
0: Everything. That's what's good night.
2: Yep.
0: That's how it is. I do want to say that it's the Matchbox 20 tickets that we've been giving away. It's actually going through Sunday. We'll be doing those tickets. And then starting next week, Ella Langley tickets at 7:20. Let's start by going around the room for what's popping. What are you doing, Chantel?
2: I am doing the Independence Half on Saturday.
0: Yeah.
2: This is the 5K, 10K half marathon fun run my neighborhood puts on for the holiday, and I am so excited. I originally was going to do the half, then I thought, oh, I'll do the 10K, but I'm thinking I'm going to stick with the 5K.
0: Are your boys doing it?
2: No, they're not with me this week.
0: Bummer.
2: I know. And I don't want to pull anything. I haven't run.
3: Yeah.
2: I thought I'd get a chance to do like a little practice run. I haven't had that opportunity. So, yeah, maybe 5K is where I'm going to land. I just can't be the last one finishing in the neighborhood.
0: I'm so impressed how many runs you've done.
3: Yeah.
2: I know. Can you believe I've really become a new person this summer?
3: You've leaned in.
2: Mm-hmm.
0: Jake, what about you? What are you doing this weekend?
3: Well, definitely got to try and catch a drone show.
0: Yeah.
3: So that'll be fun. And I know that we're doing like a family party. So that'll be a good time doing a barbecue.
0: And you went to the rodeo last night in Ogden.
3: Yes, last night in Ogden.
0: Okay. And then you still haven't seen Odyssey.
3: No, I have not, but I am itching.
0: Dude. I don't have a lot going on. We're going to stay low. In fact, right after the show today, Liam's got his port putting in, his ports being put in. So we're going to be laying out the house. I'll probably watch more movies. Looking for movie recommendations. Got to finish my Netflix series, Quarterback. Big fan of that that series. Let's see. Obviously, Days of 47 Rodeo and Parade. Oh, Utah Lake is putting on a massive fireworks show. That's going to happen tomorrow, 10 p.m. They're going to be launching it off of barges in the middle of the water. So, like, any of the marinas or anywhere you can park should be a good view.
3: That's fun.
2: That's fun.
0: I don't think we've seen a fireworks show this year.
2: I saw the 4th of July fireworks in San Clemente, California.
0: Oh, okay.
2: Because couldn't do fireworks on the 4th of July here, but I also, the Bluffdale Rodeo did fireworks just last weekend.
0: Oh, that's nice.
2: I know.
0: Draper Days did fireworks, and we tried to see them from like our house, and we could only see them through the trees, so we kind of got like a 1/8 of a fireworks
3: show. Oh, okay.
0: Yeah.
3: Just a taste.
0: It's magical.
3: Uh-huh.
0: Spanish Fork Fiesta Days is this weekend.
3: Ooh.
0: Fairview Pioneer Day and Derby. What else? Oh, Smith's Ballpark is throwing an official pie and beer day tomorrow.
2: The best.
3: Oh, nice.
0: In fact, the bees are home all the way until Sunday. Do you know who Taylor Dane is?
3: Yeah. Tell It to My Heart.
0: Tell It to My Heart.
3: Wow. It's a great song.
0: Good pull.
3: Love
0: yeah,
3: that
0: Taylor
3: song.
0: Dane, huge in the 80s, is playing Canyons in Park City on Saturday. And then Riley Green is tonight at Utah First Credit Union Amphitheater. Evanescence is Saturday.
2: Nice.
0: So again, if you're looking for something to do, this is the if you're here. Because everyone I know has left town.
3: Yeah.
0: Like
3: yeah.
0: Everyone is gone. And that, my friends, is what's popping.
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13: Want to hear more of John and Chantel? Real, honest talk. And maybe a few dad jokes in between. Stream

0: Well, Jake, we've got Preston. We've got Garrett, both from Handy and Handy. We like to talk about legal pop culture stories. Hey, last week we were talking about how many group chats are you currently in? So if you could just kind of think about it real quick, and I'll ask both of you a number. I was in, I think, 9. Jake was in
1: 5,
0: and Chantel had 7. So, Preston, how many group chats are you currently in?
2: Well, regular ones are regular. And
0: yeah,
2: have
0: regular.
2: Name
0: yeah.
2: attached to it. Mm-hmm. Like I was group chatting with 4 or 5 people yesterday. We were going to a concert, but that was just
0: there,
2: for that
0: yeah.
2: specific thing. So I'm probably in with a cool name on it. Probably 4 or 5.
0: 4 or 5, Garrett. What about you?
3: Same. I'd say 5.
0: I shared last week that I found out that there's a family group chat with my son, daughter, and my wife that I'm not involved in. And that, you know what? That one hurts. That one definitely hurts. Well, we're past the 4th. We've got Pioneer Day happening tomorrow. And that means, fireworks are going to be everywhere once again. Even when we're asked not to light them off, people still do. And I just thought maybe we could talk, since the two of you are personal injury lawyers, let's talk fireworks. For example, hey, Garrett, if someone is, at a city fireworks show and they're injured during it, like, can they sue the city? Do they have to sue the firework, the person running around lighting them off? Like, who's responsible?
3: Well, that's a good question there. And there could be an agreement, right? If a city's going to hire a contractor, they may have an underlying agreement about who's going to be responsible in the event that somebody is injured. I would think a city would want to push that responsibility, that liability off onto the person they hire and make sure that the person that's launching the fireworks has insurance. So I would think so.
0: Preston, every year we see people aiming fireworks at each other for social media videos. If someone gets hurt, is that just a lawsuit or could it be criminal as well?
2: Good question. It certainly could be a civil lawsuit. It would be based on, dangerous conduct, negligent and careless. You'd want to get at reckless are kind of the words that you would use. But I can't answer whether it rises to the level of criminal activity, but it could. It could fall into an area where it might not even be specific. Like if you use fireworks in a dangerous manner, it violates this. It could just be, criminal negligence fall into that type of thing. So yeah, it definitely could, there's different levels of, for example, there's negligent homicide, which is a criminal act, but it also involves negligence.
0: Okay. What about my car? Like, there's been years where my car has had like stuff on top of it from people lighting fireworks. Like, Garrett, if my car is damaged by fireworks, is that an auto insurance or a home insurance claim? Which one would I reach out to?
3: Ooh.
0: I'm asking good questions today. Let's go.
1: I'm on fire.
3: Yeah, damage to your car is going to be auto. Your homeowner's insurance is not going to cover your vehicle. But, some of that is, where did the fireworks come from and how can you prove it? Can you prove who shot off those particular fireworks that landed on your car? That could be an issue too.
0: Okay, let me ask this hard question. And this one's for you, Preston, so get ready here. Let's say they're lighting fireworks at my house. Mm-hmm. But the person who gets injured is the one who lit the firework.
1: Oh.
0: Now, does that go after my homeowner's insurance, or should that be on the dummy who didn't know how to light the firework the right way?
2: The dummy who didn't light the firework probably can't have a claim against him or herself, but they could make a claim against your homeowner's insurance in a certain coverage. It's called premises medical coverage that covers anyone that's injured on the premises, regardless of negligent, no fault. But if they're a resident of the home, they probably are excluded
0: this way,
2: making that claim.
0: That's why I love Preston and Garrett.
2: If it's a neighbor kid,

0: Yeah.
1: If it's a neighbor kid, they probably can make a claim just for this medical expenses up to a certain amount. But if it's your son, probably cannot. And so before we get off, I want to know what the name of that text group is. Dad's a drag? Or what?
2: the one that I'm not involved in? And let me tell you, Preston.
1: Yeah, Dad's such a drag. He's such a downer.
2: It's like, it's not a new group
3: Don't
2: either.
3: Tell John.
2: They've had this group that I'm not involved in. And let me tell you, my feelings were hurt when I found out that there's one without Dad.
1: Mine would be hurt too.
2: Yes, exactly.
1: I'd say, come. If you don't have one with me, what's the deal?
2: Right. Preston and Garrett from Handy and Handy. Preston, tell everyone how they can get a hold of you or Garrett.
1: Yeah, John, we love coming on here and talk about these legal issues, but having a lot of fun with you guys, too. 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We'd love to hear from you.

0: You start with a suspicion. You look for evidence. Are you paranoid or on the right track? Catching the Cheaters with Chantel's Roses.
1: Dang, Stephanie, I was reading your DM. You got some receipts, I feel like. So just kind of let it out. Like, what are you thinking right now?
2: I think my husband Aaron is cheating on me with his assistant.
3: I'm so sorry. What's making you think that?
2: She's just always made me uncomfortable.
1: Can you give us a little more detail on like what's making you uncomfortable?
2: So whenever I'd visit Aaron at work, you know, she would be flirting with him, and it's not in an obvious way per se, but like enough that you could tell she acted different towards him than anybody else.
1: Okay. And Aaron noticed this as well?
2: I mean, I told him it bothered me. And so, you know, it's been like a constant like fight, I feel like, for months.
1: When you said, hey, I'm being bothered by this, like, did anything change?
2: So, okay. So eventually there was an actual opening for another office. Mm-hmm. And I asked him if he could, you know, move her there.
3: Right. And did he?
2: He actually did.
3: Oh.
2: And, you know, I thought it would make me feel better. But I feel worse.
1: You feel worse?
3: Yeah, why?
2: Well, so now, you know, it's like I don't see them together. You know, I don't know if they're going to have lunch. I don't know if they're meeting after work. You know, like nothing. I don't know.
1: Oh, you almost had better. You had more eyes when everyone was at the same location than now. And now there's like this, the not knowing, which is terrible.
2: Exactly.
1: Okay.
2: And, you know, she's still texting him and he says it's work related, but like, I just don't buy it.
1: Hold on.
3: Right.
1: She's still texting him?
2: Oh, yeah.
1: Gosh. How long have the two of you been married?
2: 7 years and we have 3 kids. And, you know, I'm not trying to throw away, you know, my whole life.
1: Right. Yeah.
2: Because, you know, if I'm wrong, but, you know, I can't ignore the way I'm feeling right now.
3: Right. Exactly.
1: Okay. Let's call up Aaron. We'll offer the roses. We'll see if he wants to send them to you or his assistant or former assistant. And, you know, and if it's not you, then we have some serious problems and questions we need to answer. Okay.

0: Mix 105.1, John, Chantel, Jake, we're catching the cheaters with Chantel's Roses. Been talking to Stephanie. Stephanie's married to Aaron, and Stephanie thinks Aaron might be having an affair with his assistant, kind of former assistant. He's moved offices, but there's still some kind of connection going on, text messages about work, maybe.
1: Yeah.
0: And Stephanie definitely doesn't feel better, even though she has confronted Aaron and said, I don't feel comfortable with this relationship. And he hasn't done anything about it. So, Stephanie, we're going to call up Aaron. We just need permission to record.
2: Yeah. Let's do it.
0: Okay.
3: Hello.
1: Hi, is this Aaron?
3: Yeah, this is he.
1: Hi, Aaron. My name is Chantel. I'm calling from J&C Flowers. We're a brand new flower shop having our grand opening this week, just kind of down the street from you. And I was curious, would you be interested in helping us celebrate our grand opening by sending some complimentary free flowers?
3: Oh, wow. Free flowers?
1: Yeah, so they're completely free. This is kind of how we're just celebrating that we're new and we're in the area. So what we could do is we could send these flowers out with a card and we could do it today.
3: That sounds awesome.
1: Sweet.
3: This is a great call. Yeah, I'd love to do it. Sure.
1: Awesome. Thank you so much for helping us and supporting our business. Who would you like us to send the flowers to?
3: You can send them to Ashley. Write the card out for Ashley.
1: Okay. And just so I know kind of what genre or type of card to send out, what's Ashley's relationship with you?
3: She's a coworker.
1: Okay. So I'll do... just something with flowers neutral. Would you like the card to say anything specific?
3: Yeah, you can put congrats on the promotion. I couldn't have done it without you.
2: Actually, really? So you're sending them to?
3: Stephanie?
0: Let me just jump in. Hey, Aaron, let me just jump in real quick here. My name is John. You're talking to Chantel. Jake's here. We're on morning radio show on Mix 105.1. That is Stephanie who... just heard you send flowers to your assistant, you know, instead of her, your wife. So
1: yeah.
0: I think we're all
3: no,
0: a little...
3: No. Stephanie, this isn't what you think. This is not what you think, Stephanie.
0: Okay. Well, help us understand then what it is.
3: No, Ashley just got promoted. I just wanted to congratulate her. That's all it is.
0: But why not send like a congratulations card from the whole office in? Like, I know sometimes like I'll get a card here and it's signed by everyone. Like,
3: because I was her supervisor. It made sense for me to send it.
2: Yes. So the person, though, that like I've been asking you to stay away from for a month, you choose to send it to her and not your wife?
0: Yeah, we heard that actually Stephanie, she says you relocated Ashley because of like this tension that was at home. So why are you keeping this relationship going when obviously your wife is very uncomfortable with it?
3: It's not a romantic relationship. We're still coworkers. We're coworkers.
1: Mm-hmm. Yeah.
2: Co-workers don't have private lunches, though. Like, they
3: it's
2: usually include other
3: lunches.
2: Co-workers.
3: We're talking about work. It's work lunches.
1: You're disguising
2: but then why
1: it.
2: Didn't you tell me about them? Like,
3: because
2: why did you hide them?
3: Every time I mention her, we fight. We fight every
0: time.
3: Yeah,
0: but Aaron, like, do you see why? Because there's something going on in this relationship that your wife is not comfortable with. And, I mean, it just showed right here, like, I'm even going to give you the benefit of the doubt that there is no affair. The first woman you thought of to send flowers to was this woman who's causing so much drama in your relationship. That's a big deal.
3: I didn't think it'd be a big deal.
0: But it's a big deal.
1: But it is.
0: Yeah, especially to your wife.
2: Aaron, do you have any feelings for Ashley or have you had any feelings for her?
3: No.
0: Dude, that is a long pause.
3: Because I'm frustrated, not because I'm lying.
2: Then let us call her. Okay. Right now, let's put this to bed.
3: Yeah. No. We're not going to do that. There's no reason to bring her into this.
0: Okay, well, if nothing's going on, like, wouldn't this clear it all up if we called?
3: No, it would just create drama at work that I don't need.
2: But honestly, though, if you were, like, completely innocent in this, wouldn't you do anything to prove it to me that there's nothing going on, but instead you're protecting her?
4: Right.

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Hope you're having a great Thursday at Chantel Mix 105.1. I cannot believe it's Pioneer Day weekend. Like, it's here. That means we are at the tail end of summer, and I'm not ready for it.

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Hey, one thing I want you to remember is that you need to be wearing a helmet if you're riding an e-bike or anything like that. 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I tell people this. 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I wasn't wearing a helmet, and I am so incredibly lucky that I came out of that accident totally fine.

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That's new music from Malcolm Todd right here, Mix 1051. What are your plans for Pioneer Day weekend? It's hot. Is it still going to keep raining? Like, are we done with the rain?

0: 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Dalton from Mill Creek. Thank you so much for listening to Mix. It's Alex Warren and Ordinary.
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Michelle in Granite is still glowing. She says Olivia Dean last night at Maverick Center was so good. Michelle in Granite, thanks for listening. Let's reminisce. Man, I need.

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0: 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Just

0: All right, it's the question of the day on Mix 105.1. 77% of Utahns say it's the rudest thing you can do at work. Tamara and Layton?
1: Swear.
2: Yeah. 77% say the rudest thing you can do on the job is swearing.
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0: 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You're Layton. What's your name?
1: Melissa.
0: What are you doing, Melissa?
1: Nails.
0: Oh, I need to get my hair did. Can you color my hair?
1: Sure, bright pink work.
0: Yeah, there you go. I think that fits me, right?
1: Your personality, yeah.
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0: 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You're Layton. 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
0: What are you doing, Melissa?
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Olivia Rodrigo's new boyfriend. 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

0: 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And if you missed that 7:30 second date update earlier with John and Chantel, listen to this.
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3: It was just pretty uncool of her to insist that someone go to the doctor before the second date, you know?
4: Okay, how does a doctor's visit come up?
3: She wanted me to get tested for, I don't know if I can say this on the radio, the, you know, like grown-up diseases before she'd see me again.
5: You know, if we're watching a movie and we're snuggled up together in the dark, things, they're going to happen.
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5: I'm passionate. And you're really attractive.
6: What if we pause? The two of you go out again. You stray of the movie night for date number 3 or 4. You still get to know each other, see how comfortable you feel with each other. Like, George, are you interested in this? We'll pay for the next date.
5: It would work. That would work for me, guys.
6: Yeah. Okay.
3: I think I gotta go.
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